The Go Find before that. Title track from their new one. It's called Everybody Knows It's Gonna Happen. Only Not Tonight. Sally Seltman before that. Her album is called Heart That's Pounding. We heard Dream About Changing, and we started off with The New Pornographers.

It's your thing. Do what you want to do. Lou Donaldson performing from Blue Note Records. I'm Gary Calamar, and this is subscriber-supported 89.9 KCRW in Santa Monica, KCRI in Deal Palm Springs, KCRU Oxnard Ventura, and KCRY Mojave Antelope Valley. 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We are a community service of Santa Monica College. Over the next couple of weeks, KCRW is presenting a number of upcoming shows. The XX will be at the Wiltern sold-out show, Sunday, June 6th. The Return of Hot Hot Heat, continuing their Wednesday night residency at the Bootleg Theater on Wednesday, June 9th. Karen Elson, singer-songwriter, model, and Jack White's wife will be at Spaceland on Wednesday, June 9th. KCRW's own punk rock raconteur, Henry Rollins, part of his frequent flyer tour, will be at Largo at the Coronet for three nights, Friday, Saturday, and Sunday, June 11th, 12th, and 13th. The Swedish band Junip, featuring Jose Gonzalez, will be at the Center for the Arts in Eagle Rock, Wednesday, June 16th. Fits and the Tantrums at the Detroit Bar in Costa Mesa on Saturday, June 12th, also at Spaceland on Thursday, June 17th. Imogen Heap at the Greek, Saturday, June 19th, also at the Granada Theater in Santa Barbara, Monday, June 21st. And Stars, the Canadian indie rockers, for a sold-out show at the Troubadour on Tuesday, June 22nd. You can check out KCRW.com to see a full list of shows that we are presenting, as well as a chance to win tickets to our KCRW.com Presents shows. Back to Mr. Lou Donaldson.

0: That is Eli Paperboy Reed and Come and Get It, new track from the forthcoming album. The Roots before that, along with Jim James and his buddies in the Monsters of Folk. This is Dear God 2.0, new from The Roots. And Betty Levette started off the set. She has a new collection called Interpretations, the British Rock Songbook. And it's a collection of covers of the British Rock Songbook, just like the title says. We heard Betty Levette's version of The Beatles' The Word. I am Gary Calamar, and this is KCRW and KCRW.com.
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We got golden fingers and we're loved everywhere we go. We sing about beauty and we sing about truth. $10 million a show. We take all kind of pills that give all kind of thrills. But the thrill that we've never known is the thrill that it gets you when you get your picture on the cover of the Rolling Stone.

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And we keep getting richer, but we keep

0: That is a band out of Denmark. They're called the Kissaway Trail, and here doing Neil Young's Philadelphia from the movie. This is out from Bella Union Records. Before that, we heard from Robbie Robertson, How to Become Clairvoyant. First new song from Robbie Robertson in probably like 10, 11, maybe even 12 years. He is working on a new album, and this track appears on the True Blood soundtrack, an album which I produced. I'm the music supervisor of the show. The new show, the new season, season 3, starts up on June 13th on HBO, Sunday night. This was How to Become Clairvoyant from Robbie Robertson. Black Francis and Joey Santiago from the Pixies have teamed up again to do the cover of the Rolling Stone. It's part of a tribute to author and recording artist, and he did a little bit of everything, Shel Silverstein. It's a musical tribute to the songs of Shel Silverstein and features folks like Lucinda Williams and My Morning Jacket and John Prine and, let's see, Todd Snyder, Nancy Griffith, folks like that. We heard Cover the Rolling Stone from Black Francis and Joey Santiago. Bob Dylan, Everything is Broken, and we started off with Peter Case from his brand new album called Wig. We heard New Old Blue Car. I am Gary Calamar, and this is KCRW and KCRW.com. 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Classes begin on June 21st. 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
1: The Israelites is a song I turn to even today. 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

We heard from Stu from The Negro Problem. This was a solo track called Rehab from his album Guest Host. I think Stu and Heidi Rodewalt have a new album coming soon. Look forward to playing that for you. Replacements did Skyway, The Faces before that, Ooh La La, most recently appearing on the Killers soundtrack. Haven't seen the movie. That's the Ashton Kutcher film. And that other actress from Katherine Heigl. Haven't seen the movie. I understand it's not going to be winning any Academy Awards, but nice to have that track.

That's going to do it for me here tonight. Thank you all so very much for listening. Really appreciate it. As I say, it gets a little lonely out here without you, so thanks for joining me. Very special thanks to Ms. Catherine Generous for her production assistance tonight. Eric J. Lawrence coming up in just a moment. Casio Kids playing in the background. 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Have a fabulous week. And I'll see you back here next Sunday night from 9 until midnight.

0: going a little glassy there on us at the end. That's a man named Seal on Snap on Thursday night here on KCRW. His debut album, simply called Seal. As I said last week, I don't know anything about him. I do have a magazine article, and I've actually progressed to the stage where I've got the magazine open, and it's sitting on the couch, just waiting for me to read it. And I shall very soon. And then I'll tell you everything that I uncover and unearth about this man. Actually, I don't care. I just love the way the music sounds. Someone said to me the other night, I ran into a friend and said, it's a very commercial album, but I love it that you're playing it. It's very, very good. We don't care about whether it's commercial or not. We just care about whether it's good. And it is. It's good fun. Good summer music from Seal. Before that, the Stone Roses, who gave us some good summer music the last couple of summers. And I'm just resurrecting this first album because it's so much fun that we're going to have them back in action again. That was the song called This Is the One. That first album is still available and highly recommended. And in the first place, a completely unknown band from Dublin called Is Your Days, D-A-Y. I thought it was Azure Days. Don't you say the word A-Z-U-R-E, Azure? Well, we talked to their management, who said, oh, you mean Azure Days. And that was the name of the song as well, although in that case spelled D-A-Z-E. Gala is the vocalist and guitarist. Ray Lowry plays bass. Jer Farrell is the drummer, and on that particular track, Azure Days, Dave Carey was doing guitar work as well. The EP is called Anything For You, which is what we do here at KCRW, and we say thanks to the Lemley Theaters for their support, and let you know that now at the Lemley Royal in West Los Angeles, the late John Cassavetes' classic film opening night. Ruth Hirschman will be here with us in just a few minutes. In the meantime, I'm going to play a couple, three pieces for us from the Young Gods album. The Young Gods play Kurt Vile on Snap.
1: Of Bethlehem.

0: On SNAP on KCRW, Santa Monica from the Young Gods. Three pieces from their album. Young Gods play Kurt Vile and all three of those from the Three Penny Opera on SNAP on a Thursday night with the prologue and then the Solomon song and then Mackie Messer, that last being the one sort of a lament with the audience being invited to identify with the hero and to explain the shark showing his teeth, but Mac hiding his knife. I love this program. I love KCRW a lot, too. This is a very special place to me, and I think for you, too. And we've devised, I can't say we, because I had nothing to do with the devising of this, but something has been devised by the clever people down in the office at KCRW, and Ruth Hirschman, our general manager, is here to tell you about it.
1: Actually, Deirdre, you know, the inspiration for this event, which I really look forward to talking to your audience about, the inspiration for Summer Day came from Monet Giverny. I went out there.
0: So?
1: Yeah, can I? Let me tell you the story because it's a wonderful story. I went out there last spring to see it, and I want to tell you just a little bit about the background. Claude Monet was so impoverished that at one point he had to stop painting because he didn't have enough money to buy paints and brushes. And he had a patron with whom he was involved, and the patron lost all his money and began also to lose his mind and flip out. And Monet got involved with the patron's wife, and the patron sort of disappeared. And Monet and the patron's wife decided they had both, between both of them, there were 10 mouths to feed. They both had families. So these two people decided to get together. And Monet went off into the countryside to look for an affordable place to live. And that's how he stumbled upon Giverny. And when he got there, the peasants were not at all enamored of artists. And when he first came out into the fields.
0: Oh, we know
1: fields,
0: this feeling, don't we?
1: Right. When he first came out into the fields with his easel and his brushes, and he began to paint the haystacks that were going to make him immortal, the peasants burned them down to chase him away.
0: And in the haystacks, not the paintings.
1: The haystacks. So in this bleak beginning with, you know, 8 kids to feed, these two people in this strange house in the country because it was cheap began one of the great celebrations of the bounty of nature, of fine food and fine wine and fine art. And when I saw this all at Giverny and learned about it, it seemed to me that our celebration, Summer Day, which is a wine tasting, gourmet feasting, dancing event, it was just terribly suitable to us. It was our first coming out party.
0: And it's an event of camaraderie, too.
1: Yes, it is. We really want to toast our fine friends, and we hope that you are one of them. We want to give you the opportunity. We get to crawl out of the basement here at Santa Monica College into the sun. And as everybody knows about radio people, they live in dark corners and in front of solitary microphones. So it's our opportunity to greet you on a bright and shining day and to help KCRW build a new performance radio drama studio, because that's what this is a benefit for. And we have more than 60 different wineries from the great wine countries of Napa and Sonoma and Santa Barbara and San Luis Obispo, all of whom will be coming down, as well as wineries from Italy, France, Germany, even Chile. I want to just read, if I can, just some of the wineries. By the way, if you don't drink wine, Eureka Brewery will be there. Wolfgang Puck's Brewery, serving beer. But some of the wineries, the Wild Horse Winery, the Shadow Creek Cellars, the Ojai Vineyards, the Sanford Winery, the Louis Martini Winery, the Firestone Vineyard, Flora Springs Wine Company, the Clos de Bois Winery, the Bonnie Dune Vineyard. There are all kinds. They're big wineries and very small wineries. They'll be pouring their great whites and their great reds. That plus our commemorative wine glass and about 24 restaurants, and maybe I could just begin with the A's. Angeli's, Aunt Kizzy's Back Porch, Campanile, Chaya, Cutter's, Dale's Bistro, El Porton, Hal's, L.A. Nicola, Michael's, Nucleus Nuance, Orso, Patina. I'm not even through the list. They will be serving all afternoon, and we have a 10-piece dance band. They'll be called Swing Savant. They'll be playing Foxtrot, Sync Back to the Age of Cole Porter. We're going to put a canopy over the amphitheater floor and have dancing all afternoon. And the whole thing is only $50. And all the wine and the food and the dancing is complimentary, but time is running out and tickets are limited. And this event is Sunday, June 30th, the last Sunday in June, from 1 to 5 in the Elegant Garden Plaza of the Pacific Design Center.
0: So that's just a little more than 2 weeks away.
1: A little more than 2 weeks. And if you call us at area code 213-450-5183, just pick up the phone and call 213-450-5183. You can charge it on your Visa or your MasterCard. Ask for the tickets. People have been calling in all afternoon, and they've been asking for 2 tickets, 4 tickets, 6 tickets. And one of the suggestions that I make is that you fill up a car with people, and you get one person who is the designated driver, and that person promises to only drink China Mist iced tea and Olympia water or San Pellegrino. Great. Or Starbucks coffee while the rest of you imbibe. And he becomes the designated driver. And people have been calling with following that suggestion. So that's Sunday, June 30th, the last Sunday in June, and all of KCRW's programmers and staff will be there on hand to toast you, to meet you, to greet you, and to invite you to our first coming out party, Summer
0: this
1: Day.
0: This is going to be a lot like, you know, we have our staff picnics once a year. And this is, and it's actually the rare time during the year when we all see each other. There are people who work in the morning that I never see from picnic to picnic. But this is a picnic with our listeners. I love it.
1: And with 60 of the finest wineries in the world.
0: You mentioned one of my absolute favorite in the world, Clos du Bois.
1: Yes.
0: Brilliant winery. Yeah. Yay.
1: I've just come back from the wine country of Northern California. And interestingly enough, many of the wineries that I visited, and I went after the small wineries in the Healdsburg area, are coming to this event. So once again, it's 450-5183, area code 213.
0: Yeah, just explain again to people about the reservations. They may think we're just doing an interview or something here.
1: You need to make your reservations.
0: Seating is
1: because,
0: limited. Space
1: is limited, and we are filling up very quickly for the Summer Day event. Because it's only $50, and it includes all the wine and all the food and the dancing,
0: It's cheap. And it's for a good cause.
1: Right. It's going to be fun. It's a casual but elegant event. It's going to be a wonderful afternoon. I just want to explain, if I can, about the auction. We have a special wine auction as well, and we'll be auctioning off 155 lots of some of the great wines in the world, many special and limited bottlings, BV Private Reserve Multiple Vintages, Heights Fay Vineyard. This makes a lot of sense, Deirdre, if you know your wine. To someone like you and me, it sounds like Chinese. But if you're into wine, you understand this is a secret language. Ridge Montebello, Inglenook Cask, Diamond Creek, Red Rock Terrace, Mondavi Unfined. Those are some of the bottlings. Wines from famous French regions like Médoc, wines like Lafite, Palmer, Leoville Las Casas, and wines from regions like the Côte de Nuit, wines like Clos de Vougeot. There are single bottle lots with a minimum bid as low as $20. We have special artist designed bottles by Peter Shire and Carrie Feldman. And we have some extraordinary trips to the wine countries of California and France, including round trip air transportation from Los Angeles for two to Orly. And then first-class rail passes, and we have medieval, I mean, you won't believe this, the Chateau Coeur d'Alene in the heart of the Médoc. It's 17th century style. It's situated in 5 acres of vineyards, and we will give you full pension at the Chateau's world-class restaurant and a special day and night tour, Saint-Emilion. We have Sonoma wine, crush season winery tours. We're giving away special gourmet classes, the Robert Mondavi Food and Wine Center in Costa Mesa. We'll be giving those. All of those are going to be up for the auction. Now, the auction is 100 because the seating is very limited. It's upstairs in the garden. Upstairs in the Pacific Design Center in the fuchsia plush dramatic theater that they have up there. We have one of the finest auctioneers, Dennis Foley from Butterfield & Butterfield. He will be pounding the gavel. And the auction and Summer Day is $150, but you can deduct $100 from any purchase that you make. So if you bid and you buy one of the wine trips or the wine classes or one of the special wine bottlings or the special designer bottles, in effect, you take the admission price to the auction right off the price that you've paid. So it's $150 for Summer Day and the wine auction. $50 just for Summer Day. That's all the wine tasting, the gourmet food, and the dancing. And in both cases, we have a limited amount of space and time is running short. This is Sunday, June 30th. So we're encouraging people, if you have an invitation, to send back that RSVP. Or if you're listening to us now, you don't have to be a subscriber. You can call and come anyway. All the people who are listening who are wondering about this, because we have to remember that a lot of people who listen out there are not subscribers. We want to meet you anyway. And we're sure you're charming, and we assure you we are too. So it's 450-5183. That's our telephone number. Call us. We've got people here who will take your Visa or MasterCard number and send you the tickets. Please do it. It's Sunday, June 30th. 1 to 5 p.m. in the afternoon at the Pacific Design Center for Summer Day, 450-5183.
0: It's a nice surprise for a friend. Bring a friend along, order a pair of tickets, bring a friend, and support KCRW, and have a great time. You know, it sounds like a lot of money when you say 50 bucks, but when you think about when you go out to a restaurant and have wine with lunch or dinner for a couple of people.
1: This is going to be one of the great wine tasting festivals. And there really aren't many public wine tasting festivals in Southern California.
0: No, there's like, you know, there's the one you can go to at the Santa Monica Civic they do every year, but it's like $15 to get in, and then you pay like a dollar $50, $2, $5
1: all
0: a
1: of
0: plate.
1: This is complimentary.
0: This is all free.
1: All of this is free. All
0: is
1: the
0: deal.
1: Wine tasting and all the food and, of course, the dancing is all complimentary with your $50 ticket.
0: Get so on the really, phone. Make your reservation right now. What
1: and
0: are you waiting for?
1: Meet Deirdre, 450-5183. You know, one of the...
0: Will you dance with me?
1: Yeah, but you know, I got to tell you something.
0: What?
1: It's terrifying for those of us who are in radio. We're in radio precisely so that people don't know.
0: Can be anonymous? Exactly.
1: That's right. They don't know what
0: we look
1: like.
0: She had to twist my arm to...
1: Right.
0: I'm
1: now we have to come out there
0: this.
1: And... Well, we'll do it. We want to shake your hand and raise a glass with us. So come on.
0: No, it'll be the right atmosphere too. The right environment for meeting people.
1: Oh, I think so.
0: Yeah.
1: I think so.
0: Yeah.
1: And after a few sips of the of the white and the red,
0: Ruth and I will definitely be dancing on the tables.
1: Right. 5183. We hope to see you at Summer Day, but please do call. I know that people are calling around. I've had calls from people today who are trying to put together groups of people, and it is a nice idea to have a designated driver in your car. 450-5183, area code 213. Call, make your reservation, charge it. We'll take your Visa and MasterCard on the phone, but our space is limited, so please get on the phone and charge it today. 450-5183.
0: Do it tonight. 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

0: 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We are National Public Radio. For most of Southern California, I'm Deirdre O'Donohue. On this Thursday night, the 13th of June, the James album, which originally came out last year in England, entitled Gold Mother, and was sort of released here. It was released the way a prefab Sprout Records gets released, you know, like three people know about it, except for Snap listeners. And happily, it's being re-released, and they may well be coming around this country later on this year. Tim Booth is the vocalist and writes the songs. Jim Glennie, lovely bass guitar. Larry Gott, the six-string guitar. Saul Davies, whose violin playing I just completely love. Mark Hunter plays the keyboards. David Baton Power is the drummer. And Andy Diagram is the brass, the trumpet man. And I believe when I was listening to this album again yesterday, because I'm happy it's going to be re-released, although it's going to be released in a slightly different form. It's going to have Sit Down on it, which it didn't have last year. So you'll be able to have that, not have to go hunting, scrounging around for the import single, as I know you have been. Andy Diagram not only plays trumpet, I believe he plays the first real rock and roll trumpet. There have been lots of horns used in rock and roll songs, but they've always been used as a soul instrument or an R&B or in a jazz vein. Andy Diagram plays a rock and roll trumpet. Listen, I'm right. Just take my word for it and listen. And listen to Gail Eichenthal talking about what's coming up tomorrow on the LA Philharmonic.
1: Few composers in history suffered such agony at the hands of critics and well-meaning advisors as Anton Bruckner. Most of his works have come down to us in a bewildering array of revised and re-revised editions. Not so the powerful Seventh Symphony, the only major work of Bruckner's to receive instant popular and critical acclaim. On the next broadcast concert by the Los Angeles Philharmonic, the orchestra's music director-designate, Esa-Pekka Salonen, conducts the Bruckner Seventh. He'll open the program on a lighter note with the effervescent Concerto No. 1 for piano and trumpet by Shostakovich. Piano soloist Juliana Markova and trumpeter Thomas Stevens will join the orchestra. This is Gail Eichenthal reminding you to tune in for the Los Angeles Philharmonic from National Public Radio. 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
0: Tomorrow morning, spend it with Gail. Weekday mornings, Chris DeRitas does Morning Becomes Eclectic from 9 until noon. I do Snap Monday, Wednesday, Thursday, and Friday nights from 7 to 10 p.m. here on KCRW, where we regularly urge you to participate in a human rights urgent action in conjunction with Amnesty International. Our prisoner of conscience this month is Aung San Suu Kyi, a woman who has been the central figure in Burma's struggle for democratic reform. And even though the party that she heads won a landslide election victory, she's been in isolation.

and under house arrest for over 2 years. Amnesty International wants to fix that situation. A prisoner of conscience is not someone who's committed a crime or an act of violence. They've spoken up for human rights and democratic reforms and been punished in some way for it, as has this remarkable woman. All you do to participate in Urge Action is to write a letter. And the way you get started is by calling me here at KCRW, 213-450-5183. I will send you a one-page background sheet with information. You don't have to be a member. I'm not going to use your name for any KCRW mailing lists or anything. Just call, take a minute out of your busy life to take like maybe 30, 60 seconds to just get this woman's, the address of the person in Burma you're going to write to on this woman's behalf. You don't have to be a member of Amnesty or KCRW, member of the human race, willing to take a couple of minutes of your time to help her. Just call 450-5183 and ask for the urgent action material.

0: from Perth on the west coast of Australia. That's the group called the Triffids on Snap on a Thursday night here on KCRW from their Calenture album of a couple of years ago. Actually, I think it's looking like it's turning out to be their penultimate album. Don't think we're going to hear from them. We may have some David McComb solo material before the end of the year, though, the man who does the singing and songwriting on that piece, Save What You Can. Before that, Susie and the Banshees from their brand new album, Superstition. That was Softly. And they're, of course, coming into town late July with the Lollapalooza gang and Galliano in the first place from their new album, In Pursuit of the 13th Note. Welcome to the story. Welcome to the studio, General Manager Ruth Hirschman.
1: Good evening, Deirdre. I feel such an obligation to tell your listeners that they'll have an opportunity to meet you.
0: Don't scare me.
1: But I do, because Deirdre sort of the penultimate radio person.
0: But, you know, people ask me a lot to introduce concerts and things like that or whatever, to do public things, and I'm very, very shy of that kind of stuff. I think Michael Meister got me to do it once, and, you know, maybe twice in my life. And people say, what do you mean you're shy? You talk to thousands of people every night. I say, no, I don't. I sit in a small, dark room and talk to machinery.
1: That's right.
0: And I do radio on purpose. Right, yeah, there's right. But it's an obstacle that I'm trying to learn to overcome. I figure if anything scares you that much, you should try and do it.
1: Okay.
0: So I'm excited about this.
1: Yeah, well, Summer Day is a wonderful event.
0: It's going to be practice.
1: All right. Well, first of all, they'll always, in order to give you courage, there'll be 60 wineries pouring from all over Southern California. That's a lot of courage, red courage, white courage. And we have a list of 60 wineries that will be joining us for Summer Day. And they come from all over California as well as the world, from France and Germany and Chile. But mostly they come from Sonoma and Napa and Santa Barbara and San Luis Obispo, Aubon Climat Winery, the Babcock Vineyards, Bonnie Dune Vineyard, Brut d'Argent, Burgess Cellars, Byron Vineyard and Winery, Chapelet Winery, Chateauneuf Imports. The list goes on, and they will be pouring some of my favorites. Firestone, Flora Springs Wine Company, Food and Wines of France is here, and the Martini Winery, Sanford Winery, Stag's Leaps Wine Cellars, Wild
0: Ooh,
1: Horse Winery.
0: That's one of my
1: winery.
0: Favorites. Stag's
1: yes,
0: Leap's great.
1: Yeah, terrific. Terrific. And there are Shadow Creek Cellars. There's some wonderful wineries here that you will have never, I'll make you bet that you have never tasted their wines before, because there are some of the wonderful small wineries from Sonoma and Napa that are coming down. Eureka Brewery will be at the Summer Day Festival, and they'll be pouring all kinds of beer. All of the wine and beer is complimentary with your $50 donation to KCRW Summer Day. We have about 24 restaurants that are participating, and the names are extraordinary. Valentino's, The Bakery on Melrose, Rosebud, St. Mark, Sophie, Remy, Raja, Premi, Patina, Michael's, Hal's, Angeli's, Campanile. These are just some of the restaurants. They will be serving gourmet snacks all throughout the afternoon. And the day is June 30th, Sunday, June 30th, in the Garden Plaza of the Pacific Design Center in Hollywood. We hope to meet you on that bright and shining day and raise a glass together in honor of KCRW and help us build our new radio theater and performance studio. 450-5183, area code 213 is a telephone number for you to call to charge it to your Visa or your MasterCard. I know I'm speaking to some people because some of them have called to tell us that they have RSVPs. If you do, please put your check in the mail. Time is short and we're running out of space. So if you have a RSVP, make out your check and put it in the mail to KCRW. And if you want tickets, call us at area code 213-450-5183. That's 450-5183, and you can charge it to your Visa or MasterCard. We've also been telling people, get a group together, and one of you be the designated driver. We have a lot of non-alcoholic complimentary drinks as well, everything from coffee and tea to sparkling waters, and the rest of them will imbibe. We also have a 10-piece swing band, swing savant, and they're going to be playing Cole
0: Do you
1: Porter
0: know how
1: Fox-
0: to foxtrot?
1: Oh, sure, I know how to foxtrot. I know how to
0: Will
1: Lindy
0: you teach
1: hop.
0: Me?
1: Yeah, don't you know how to foxtrot?
0: No, I'd love to. It's one of those mysteries of life.
1: I don't know if I can lead, though, Deirdre. This is really funny, but
0: well,
1: I grew up in the day when the ladies only followed. I'm a great follower in a foxtrot. Do you know how to dip?
0: That's a question that's going to make me bite my tongue.
1: Okay. Well, that's going to be an afternoon of dips and foxtrots, and it's all outside and in the amphitheater. We're going to put a canopy over it, but we want to meet you, and I know that many of you want to meet us. So once again, $50 for all the food, the wine, the entertainment, the dancing, and all the KCRW programmers will be there and help Deirdre overcome her shyness. Come up and ask us who Deirdre is, and we will introduce you. You'll get a chance to meet all of the people that you listen to on the air, which is a shattering experience for those of us on the air, because we know that you have different fantasies, right?
0: And we never look like what we sound like.
1: No,
0: people always say to me, the most common comment I get is, I thought you were a lot taller.
1: Yes.
0: I'm the little stumpy, fat one, chubby one.
1: Right. I always get the comment, I thought you were a lot darker. It used to be a lot blonder. Actually, I'm a lot darker now. In the old days when I was much blonder than I am now, I'm still kind of blonde, but people would just say, oh, that can't be what she looks like. I mean, it's not anybody's vision. So I want to just mention the auction as well. You don't have to be a collector to attend the auction. We'll be auctioning 155 auction lots of some of the great wines in the world, special and limited bottlings, including things like BV Private Reserve Multiple Vintages, wines from famous French regions like Medoc and Côte d'Ivoire, and we will also be auctioning specially commissioned artist's bottles by Kerry Feldman and Peter Shire, as well as great trips to France, to the wine country during the crush, as they call it, the crush season. Isn't that wonderful? That's when they crush the grapes. We have a great trip to...
0: It's virtually a religious ceremony when they do that in many of these fine vineyards.
1: And it's the most beautiful time to go up. But
0: they
1: put together a special winemaker tour, Russian River, Dry Creek, Alexander Valley, and the Sonoma Valley areas. And we have round-trip air to Paris from Los Angeles, and you can stay at the Bordeaux wine country in a 17th-century chateau.
0: And these items are part of the auction, yeah?
1: These are part of
0: the
1: auction.
0: So you'd be bidding.
1: We even have classes in Costa Mesa at the Robert Mondavi Food and Wine Center. We have outstanding gourmet dining at some of the finest restaurants who'll be participating in the auction, and private tastings, and even a touring bicycle to travel the back roads. And all of the stuff at the auction, which is $150, that's for summer day and the wine auction, that's upstairs, the auction, in the plush fuchsia, you have to see it to believe it, fuchsia red theater of the Pacific Design Center. We have one of the great auctioneers in wine to host it from Butterfield and Butterfield. And he will be auctioning off the wine, the vacations, the specially commissioned artist bottles. And the entire event, including the wine auction, is $150. And $100 is deductible from anything that you may purchase at the wine auction. So in effect, your wine auction ticket is free. If you purchase something, you can deduct $100 from it, whether it's a trip, whether it's a wine bottle, whatever. And there are wine bottles as low as $20 in the wine auction. Of course, you get a catalog as well, because wine collectors are very fastidious about wanting to know what's going to be available. So we send you the catalog along with your tickets. That's $150. Our number is 450-5183, area code 213. I'm going to get off the air now. I know people like to think about this. Someone said to me, you know, you're not just asking the audience for money. You're asking them for time, and I am. And I want you to come and enjoy it and meet us
0: all. Come have a picnic with us.
1: Celebrate on a bright and shining day, summer day, our first coming out party, Sunday, June 30th, 1 to 5 p.m., the last Sunday in June at the Pacific Design Center. We want to meet you. Please come, 450-5183, to call us and reserve your tickets. Time is short and our space is limited. So but give us
0: and
1: a ring.
0: And you have to have a ticket to get in. You can't walk up and walk in.
1: At this point, we are selling tickets like popcorn. So I really want
0: sell
1: to.
0: Out soon.
1: Yeah. So
0: if you're
1: please.
0: You're thinking about doing it, do it now.
1: Please call 450-5183, area code 213. The wine auction is extremely limited seating. That's upstairs in the theater. And downstairs, we only have a limited capacity as
0: in
1: well.
0: The garden center, yeah.
1: Right, and we have a lot of people coming at the moment. We have almost 700 folks coming right now. So 450 5183, area code 213. Please don't put it off. And if you can give us your MasterCard or Visa, we'll just reserve it. Many of you who are listening have received an RSVP. Please send it back with your check because we're counting heads now. 450-5183, area code 213. Help us build that new radio theater, radio drama, first radio drama studio to be built in LA in 50 years. 50 years is a long, long time, and we're going to use it for performance as well, so that when the LA Theater Works is in here, the band can play at the same time. There's always this, you know, real
0: juggling. This is an audience that should appreciate that this is for the benefit of the studios, because there have been any number of nights when we haven't been able to, because we share the studio with the dramatic people.
1: Well, they're knocking down the walls in August, guys. So this is the first down payment on the studios. 450-5183, area code 213. Come on.
0: Speaking of live performances, let me mention, and this is in support of it, tomorrow night at the last minute, we've put this together, Per Uber, who are at the Roxy tonight, are going to come in and play live on Snap. Next Friday night is going to be the rebroadcast on the night of the summer solstice of the amazing live show that REM did here, the 3rd of April, right after we ended our fun drive. It was just a spectacular night. And what's coming up after that? In early July, 10th of July, Julian Cope's coming in, and he's going to do a completely different show to the one he's doing at the Roxy. He's plotting it out for you already, so let's make him welcome. 450-5183. Call and make your reservations. And
1: come and meet Deirdre.
0: Ruth will teach us to foxtrot.
1: Come on, 450-5183. And dip.
0: I think it's and dip. I'm going to learn to dip from Ruth.
1: And I want to just mention one last thing, Deirdre. People are talking about this. It's a great idea, so I want to just pass it along, that you get a group of people together, like six folks, and one of you is the designated driver, and that person drinks all of the free non-alcoholic drinks that will be available along with the complimentary wine. But that designated driver drinks the tea, the coffee, the sparkling waters,
0: and
1: Pellegrino,
0: great food.
1: Olympia, eats the great food, dances, and that's your designated driver, so the rest of you can just drink up a storm and taste some of the great wines of California and the world. 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
0: Don't delay. Get your tickets. 450-5183, supporting KCRW and new studios that we're going to build so that we have even more freedom to do live performances here. And I enjoy those. Perhaps these fellows will come in before the year is out. I shall continue Snap right now with School of Fish.

Okay, well, the nightmare is happening. That's the last track on the album, so it won't do anything. And just as I pushed the button for CD player number one to play this song that I'm going to cue up for you and should have immediately followed, that song called Euphoria by School of Fish, it just spat it back out at me. It doesn't seem to want to work. So I'm going to cue up Julian Cope. And just remember that last note that we just heard at the end of Euphoria. You know, it's kind of a sustain there. Okay, and imagine that this came right after it.

It's SNAP on KCRW, Santa Monica Community Service of Santa Monica College at 89.9 FM, National Public Radio for most of Southern California. That's Pere Ubu, and they're playing at the Roxy tonight, tomorrow night, just about 24 hours from now. Actually, I think we're going to try and go on about 8:30 with Pere Ubu live on SNAP tomorrow night. That's the title track of their new album, Worlds in Collision, produced by Gil Norton. Prior to that, new Fast Automatic Daffodils with Partial from their Pigeonhole album, which is just coming out in this country. And they should be coming through Southern California late in July. As I mentioned earlier, Julian Cope is coming into town the 8th and the 9th of July at the Roxy. He'll be performing two completely different shows each night. And tickets for that are going to go on sale this weekend, this Saturday. And you know that's going to sell out, so get your tickets for that ASAP. And don't miss it, don't miss it, don't miss it. I saw him do Safe Surfer when I got to see him live in England, and he just completely lost it on that song. It was, and I mean that in the most positive way, just took right off. Has a very good touring band with him, and he's a man at the top of his form. Peggy Suicide is the new album, and the 10th of July, Julian Cope's going to come in here to SNAP and do a completely different show than the ones the 8th and the 9th of July at the Roxy. School of Fish was in the first place with Euphoria from their debut album, simply called School of Fish. I want to let you know that support for this broadcast time is made possible in part by Interview Magazine, where the artistic and famous speak for themselves in a question and answer format. On newsstands now, the June issue with Susan Sarandon, Tony Curtis, Vanessa Paradis, and many more. And coming into town this weekend, Sunday night, June 16th, at Madame Wong's in West L.A., Madame Wong's West in West L.A. I guess we just say Madame Wong's now because there is no more downtown Madame Wong's, just West. Monks of Doom are coming. You know them, a bunch of the guys who have been in Kemper Van Beethoven and some of that other damage from up there around Santa Cruz. They're playing at Wong's Sunday night at 9 p.m. this Sunday. If you'd like to be my guest, if you're a KCRW member and you haven't received tickets from us in the past 90 days and you'd like to go see Monks of Doom on Sunday night, on me, call now, 213-450-3524. Tickets available to our members on a first-come, first-served basis for the Monks of Doom this Sunday night at Madame Wong's West. Pere Ubu tomorrow night. Isn't that fun? We're going to have a good time with them. David Thomas has been here before as a solo performer. But now we're going to get the whole crew of them, and I'm going to play for us a band which seems to draw a lot of reactions and commentary whenever I play it, and everybody seems to be falling massively in love with Massive Attack, which is appropriate. This is the remixed version of Safe From Harm on SNAP.

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0: going a little glassy there on us at the end. That's a man named Seal on Snap on Thursday night here on KCRW. His debut album, simply called Seal. As I said last week, I don't know anything about him. I do have a magazine article, and I've actually progressed to the stage where I've got the magazine open, and it's sitting on the couch, just waiting for me to read it. And I shall very soon. And then I'll tell you everything that I uncover and unearth about this man. Actually, I don't care. I just love the way the music sounds. Someone said to me the other night, I ran into a friend and said, it's a very commercial album, but I love it that you're playing it. It's very, very good. We don't care about whether it's commercial or not. We just care about whether it's good. And it is. It's good fun. Good summer music from Seal. Before that, the Stone Roses, who gave us some good summer music the last couple of summers. And I'm just resurrecting this first album because it's so much fun that we're going to have them back in action again. That was the song called This Is The One. That first album is still available and highly recommended. And in the first place, a completely unknown band from Dublin called Is Your Days, D-A-Y-S. I thought it was As Your Days. Don't you say the word A-Z-U-R-E, Azure? Well, we talked to their management who said, oh, you mean Is Your Days. And that was the name of the song as well, although in that case spelled D-A-Z-E. Gala is the vocalist and guitarist. Ray Lowry plays bass. Jeff Farrell is the drummer, and on that particular track, Is Your Days, Dave Carey was doing guitar work as well. The EP is called Anything For You, which is what we do here at KCRW, and we say thanks to the Lemley Theaters for their support, and let you know that now at the Lemley Royal in West Los Angeles, the late John Cassavetes' classic film, opening night. Ruth Hirschman will be here with us in just a few minutes. In the meantime, I'm going to play a couple, three pieces for us from the Young Gods album. The Young Gods play Kurt Vile on Snap.
1: Ladies and gentlemen, you're about to hear the Venom Jets, the album from Bethlehem.

0: On Snap on KCRW, Santa Monica from the Young Gods. Three pieces from their album. Young Gods play Kurt Vile and all three of those from the Three Penny Opera on Snap on a Thursday night with the prologue and then the Solomon song and then Mackie Messer, that last being the one sort of a lament with the audience being invited to identify with the hero and to explain the shark showing his teeth, but Mac hiding his knife. I love this program. I love KCRW a lot, too. This is a very special place to me, and I think for you, too. And we've devised, I can't say we, because I had nothing to do with the devising of this, but something has been devised by the clever people down in the office at KCRW, and Ruth Hirschman, our general manager, is here to tell you about it.
1: Actually, Deirdre, you know, the inspiration for this event, which I really look forward to talking to your audience about, the inspiration for Summer Day came from Monet Giverny. I went out there.
0: So?
1: Yeah, can I? Let me tell you the story because it's a wonderful story. I went out there last spring to see it, and I want to tell you just a little bit about the background. Claude Monet was so impoverished that at one point he had to stop painting because he didn't have enough money to buy paints and brushes. And he had a patron with whom he was involved, and the patron lost all his money and began also to lose his mind and flip out. And Monet got involved with the patron's wife, and the patron sort of disappeared. And Monet and the patron's wife decided they had both, between both of them, there were 10 mouths to feed. They both had families. So these two people decided to get together. And Monet went off into the countryside to look for an affordable place to live. And that's how he stumbled upon Giverny. And when he got there, the peasants were not at all enamored of artists. When he first came out into the fields.
0: Oh, we know this feeling, don't we?
1: Right. When he first came out into the fields with his easel and his brushes, and he began to paint the haystacks that were going to make him immortal, the peasants burned them down to chase him away.
0: And in the haystacks, not the paintings.
1: The haystacks. So in this bleak beginning with, you know, 8 kids to feed, these two people in this strange house in the country because it was cheap began one of the great celebrations of the bounty of nature, of fine food and fine wine and fine art. And when I saw this all at Giverny and learned about it, it seemed to me that our celebration, Summer Day, which is a wine tasting, gourmet feasting, dancing event, it was just terribly suitable to us. It was our first coming out party.
0: And it's an event of camaraderie, too.
1: Yes, it is. We really want to toast our fine friends, and we hope that you are one of them. We want to give you the opportunity. We get to crawl out of the basement here at Santa Monica College into the sun. And as everybody knows about radio people, they live in dark corners and in front of solitary microphones. So it's our opportunity to greet you on a bright and shining day and to help KCRW build a new performance radio drama studio, because that's what this is a benefit for. And we have more than 60 different wineries from the great wine countries of Napa and Sonoma and Santa Barbara and San Luis Obispo, all of whom will be coming down, as well as wineries from Italy, France, Germany, even Chile. I want to just read, if I can, just some of the wineries. By the way, if you don't drink wine, Eureka Brewery will be there, Wolfgang Puck's Brewery, serving beer. But some of the wineries, the Wild Horse Winery, the Shadow Creek Cellars, the Ojai Vineyards, the Sanford Winery, the Louis Martini Winery, the Firestone Vineyard, Flora Springs Wine Company, the Clos de Bois Winery, the Bonnie Dune Vineyard. There are all kinds. There are big wineries and very small wineries. They'll be pouring their great whites and their great reds. That plus our commemorative wine glass. And about 24 restaurants. And maybe I could just begin with the A's. Angeli's, Aunt Kizzy's Back Porch, Campanile, Chaya, Cutter's, Dale's Bistro, El Porton, Hal's, L.A. Nicola, Michael's, Nucleus Nuance, Orso, Patina. I'm not even through the list. They will be serving all afternoon, and we have a 10-piece dance band. They'll be called Swing Savant. They'll be playing Foxtrot, Sync Back to the Age of Cole Porter. We're going to put a canopy over the amphitheater floor, and have dancing all afternoon, and the whole thing is only $50, and all the wine and the food and the dancing is complimentary, but time is running out and tickets are limited, and this event is Sunday, June 30th, the last Sunday in June, from 1 to 5 in the Elegant Garden Plaza of the Pacific Design Center.
0: So that's just a little more than 2 weeks away.
1: A little more than 2 weeks, and if you call us at area code 213-450-5183, just pick up the phone and call 213-450-5183. You can charge it on your Visa or your MasterCard. Ask for the tickets. People have been calling in all afternoon, and they've been asking for 2 tickets, 4 tickets, 6 tickets. And one of the suggestions that I make is that you fill up a car with people, and you get one person who is the designated driver, and that person promises to only drink China Mist iced tea and Olympia water or San Pellegrino. Great. Or Starbucks coffee while the rest of you imbibe. And he becomes the designated driver. And people have been calling with following that suggestion. So that's Sunday, June 30th, the last Sunday in June, and all of KCRW's programmers and staff will be there on hand to toast you, to meet you, to greet you, and to invite you to our first coming out party, Summer
0: this
1: Day.
0: This is going to be a lot like, you know, we have our staff picnics once
1: yes.
0: a year. And
1: yes.
0: this is and it's actually the rare time during the year when we all see each other. There are people who work in the morning that I never see from picnic to picnic. But this is a picnic with our listeners. I love it.
1: And with 60 of the finest wineries in the world.
0: You mentioned one in there, one of my absolute favorite in the world, Clos du Bois.
1: Yes.
0: Brilliant winery.
1: Yeah.
0: Yay.
1: I've just come back from the wine country of Northern California. And interestingly enough, many of the wineries that I visited, and I went after the small wineries in the Healdsburg area, are coming to this event. So once again, it's 450-5183, area code 213.
0: Yeah, just explain again to people about the reservations. They may think we're just doing an interview or something here.
1: You need to make
0: limited.
1: Your reservations.
0: Seating
1: because,
0: is limited.
1: Space is limited, and we are filling up very quickly for the Summer Day event. Because it's only $50, and it includes all the wine and all the food and the dancing,
0: It's cheap. And it's for a good cause.
1: Right. And it's
0: wonderful. And it's going to be fun.
1: It's going to be a wonderful, it's a casual but elegant event. It's going to be a wonderful afternoon. I just want to explain, if I can, about the auction. We have a special wine auction as well, and we'll be auctioning off 155 lots of some of the great wines in the world, many special and limited bottlings, BV Private Reserve Multiple Vintages, Heights Fay Vineyard. This makes a lot of sense, Deirdre, if you know your wine. To someone like you and me, it sounds like Chinese. But if you're into wine, you understand this is a secret language. Ridge Montebello, Inglenook Cask, Diamond Creek, Red Rock Terrace, Mondavi Unfined. Those are some of the bottlings. Wines from famous French regions like Médoc, wines like Lafite, Palmer, Léoville-Las Cases, and wines from regions like the Côte d'Ivoire, wines like Clos de Vougeot. There are single bottle lots with a minimum bid as low as $20. We have special artist designed bottles by Peter Shire and Carrie Feldman. And we have some extraordinary trips to the wine countries of California and France, including round trip air transportation from Los Angeles for two to Orly, and then first class rail passes, and we have medieval, I mean, you won't believe this, the Chateau Coeur d'Alene in the heart of the Médoc. It's 17th century style. It's situated in 5 acres of vineyards, and we will give you full pension at the Chateau's world-class restaurant and a special day and night tour, Saint-Emilion. We have Sonoma wine, crush season winery tours. We're giving away special gourmet classes, the Robert Mondavi Food and Wine Center in Costa Mesa. We'll be giving those. All of those are going to be up for the auction. Now, the auction is 100 because the seating is very limited. It's upstairs in the garden, upstairs in the Pacific Design Center in the Fuchsia Plush Dramatic Theater that they have up there. We have one of the finest auctioneers, Dennis Foley from Butterfield & Butterfield. He will be pounding the gavel. And the auction and Summer Day is $150, but you can deduct $100 from any purchase that you make. So if you bid and you buy one of the wine trips or the wine classes or one of the special wine bottlings or the special designer bottles, in effect, you take the admission price to the auction right off the price that you've paid. So it's $150 for Summer Day and the wine auction. $50 just for Summer Day. That's all the wine tasting, the gourmet food, and the dancing. And in both cases, we have a limited amount of space and time is running short. This is Sunday, June 30th. So we're encouraging people, if you have an invitation, to send back that RSVP. Or if you're listening to us now, you don't have to be a subscriber. You can call and come anyway. All the people who are listening who are wondering about this, because we have to remember that a lot of people who listen out there are not subscribers. We want to meet you anyway. And we're sure you're charming, and we assure you we are too. So it's 450-5183. That's our telephone number. Call us. We've got people here who will take your Visa or MasterCard number and send you the tickets. Please do it. It's Sunday, June 30th, 1 to 5 p.m. in the afternoon at the Pacific Design Center for Summer Day. 450-5183.
0: It's a nice surprise for a friend. Bring a friend along, order a pair of tickets, bring a friend, and support KCRW, and have a great time. You know, it sounds like a lot of money when you say 50 bucks, but when you think about when you go out to a restaurant and have wine with lunch or dinner for a couple of people.
1: This is going to be one of the great wine tasting festivals. And there really aren't many public wine tasting festivals in Southern California.
0: No, there's there's the one you can go to at the Santa Monica Civic. They do every year, but it's like $15 to get in. And then you pay like a dollar $50, $2, $5 a plate.
1: All of this is complimentary. All of this is free. All the wine tasting and all the food and, of course, the dancing is all complimentary with your $50 ticket.
0: Get on the phone. Make your reservation right now. What are you waiting for?
1: Meet Deirdre. 450-5183. You know, one of the...
0: Will you dance with me?
1: Yeah, but you know, I got to tell you something.
0: What?
1: It's terrifying for those of us who are in radio. We're in radio precisely so that people don't know.
0: Can we can be anonymous? Exactly.
1: That's right. They don't know what
0: we look
1: like.
0: She had to twist my arm to.
1: Right. Now we have to come out there and we'll do it. We want to shake your hand and raise a glass with us. So come on.
0: No, it'll be the right atmosphere too. The right environment for meeting people.
1: Oh, I think so.
0: Yeah.
1: I think so. Yeah. And after a few sips of the of the white and the red,
0: Ruth and I will definitely be dancing on the tables.
1: Right. 5183. We hope to see you at Summer Day, but please do call. I know that people are calling around. I've had calls from people today who are trying to put together groups of people, and it is a nice idea to have a designated driver in your car. 450-5183, area code 213. Call, make your reservation, charge it. We'll take your Visa and MasterCard on the phone, but our space is limited, so please get on the phone and charge it today. 450-5183.
0: Do it tonight. 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

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We are National Public Radio for most of Southern California. I'm Deirdre O'Donohue on this Thursday night, the 13th of June. The James album, which originally came out last year in England, entitled Gold Mother, and was sort of released here. It was released the way a prefab Sprout Records gets released. You know, like three people know about it, except for Snap listeners. And happily, it's being re-released, and they may well be coming around this country later on this year. Tim Booth is the vocalist and writes the songs. Jim Glennie, lovely bass guitar. Larry Gott, the six-string guitar. Saul Davies, whose violin playing I just completely love. Mark Hunter plays the keyboards. David Baton Power is the drummer. And Andy Diagram is the brass, the trumpet man. And I believe, when I was listening to this album again yesterday, because I'm happy it's going to be re-released, although it's going to be released in a slightly different form, it's going to have Sit Down on it, which it didn't have last year, so you'll be able to have that, not have to go hunting, scrounging around for the import single, as I know you have been. Andy Diagram not only plays trumpet, I believe he plays the first real rock and roll trumpet. There have been lots of horns used in rock and roll songs, but they've always been used as a soul instrument or an R&B or in a jazz vein. Andy Diagram plays a rock and roll trumpet. Listen, I'm right. Just take my word for it and listen. Weekday mornings, Chris DeRedis does Morning Becomes Eclectic from 9 until noon. I do Snap Monday, Wednesday, Thursday, and Friday nights from 7 to 10 p.m. here on KCRW, where we regularly urge you to participate in a human rights urgent action in conjunction with Amnesty International. Our prisoner of conscience this month is Aung San Suu Kyi, a woman who has been the central figure in Burma's struggle for democratic reform. And even though the party that she heads won a landslide election victory, she's been in isolation and under house arrest for over 2 years. Amnesty International wants to fix that situation. A prisoner of conscience is not someone who's committed a crime or an act of violence. They've spoken up for human rights and democratic reforms and been punished in some way for it, as has this remarkable woman. All you do to participate in urge action is to write a letter. And the way you get started is by calling me here at KCRW, 213-450-5183. I will send you a one-page background sheet with information. You don't have to be a member. I'm not going to use your name for any KCRW mailing lists or anything. Just call, take a minute out of your busy life to take like maybe 30, 60 seconds to just get this woman's, the address of the person in Burma you're going to write to on this woman's behalf. You don't have to be a member of Amnesty or KCRW, member of the human race, willing to take a couple of minutes of your time to help her. Just call 450-5183 and ask for the urgent action material.

0: from Perth on the west coast of Australia. That's the group called the Triffids on Snap on a Thursday night here on KCRW from their Calenture album of a couple of years ago. Actually, I think it's looking like it's turning out to be their penultimate album. Don't think we're going to hear from them. We may have some David McComb solo material before the end of the year, though, the man who does the singing and songwriting on that piece, Save What You Can. Before that, Susie and the Banshees from their brand new album, Superstition, that was Softly. And they're, of course, coming into town late July with the Lollapalooza gang and Galliano in the first place from their new album, In Pursuit of the 13th Note. Welcome to the story. Welcome to the studio, General Manager Ruth Hirschman.
1: Good evening, Deirdre. I feel such an obligation to tell your listeners that they'll have an opportunity to meet you.
0: Don't scare me.
1: But I do, because Deirdre sort of the penultimate radio person.
0: But, you know, people ask me a lot to introduce concerts and things like that or whatever, to do public things, and I'm very, very shy of that kind of stuff. I think Michael Meister got me to do it once, and, you know, maybe twice in my life. And people say, what do you mean you're shy? You talk to thousands of people every night. I say, no, I don't. I sit in a small, dark room and talk to machinery.
1: That's right.
0: And I do radio on purpose. Right, yeah, there's, right. But it's an obstacle that I'm trying to learn to overcome. I figure if anything scares you that much, you should try and do it.
1: Okay.
0: So I'm excited about this.
1: Yeah, well, Summer Day is a wonderful event.
0: It's going to be practice.
1: All right. Well, first of all, they'll always, in order to give you courage, there'll be 60 wineries pouring from all over Southern California. That's a lot of courage, red courage, white courage. And we have a list of 60 wineries that will be joining us for Summer Day. And they come from all over California as well as the world, from France and Germany and Chile. But mostly they come from Sonoma and Napa and Santa Barbara and San Luis Obispo, Aubon Climat Winery, the Babcock Vineyards, Bonnie Dune Vineyard, Brut d'Argent, Burgess Cellars, Byron Vineyard and Winery, Chapelet Winery, Chateau Neuf Imports. The list goes on, and they will be pouring some of my favorites. Firestone, Flora Springs Wine Company, Food and Wines of France is here, and the Martini Winery, Sanford Winery, Stag's Leaps Wine Cellars, Wild
0: Ooh,
1: Horse Winery.
0: That's one of my
1: winery.
0: Favorites. Stag's
1: yes,
0: Leaps, great.
1: Yeah, terrific. Terrific. And there are Shadow Creek Cellars. There's some wonderful wineries here that you will have never, I'll make you bet that you have never tasted their wines before, because there are some of the wonderful small wineries from Sonoma and Napa that are coming down. Eureka Brewery will be at the Summer Day Festival, and they'll be pouring all kinds of beer. All of the wine and beer is complimentary with your $50 donation to KCRW Summer Day. We have about 24 restaurants that are participating, and the names are extraordinary. Valentino's, The Bakery on Melrose, Rosebud, St. Mark, Sophie, Remy, Raja, Premi, Patina, Michael's, Hal's, Angeli's, Campanile. These are just some of the restaurants. They will be serving gourmet snacks all throughout the afternoon. And the day is June 30th, Sunday, June 30th, in the Garden Plaza of the Pacific Design Center in Hollywood. We hope to meet you on that bright and shining day and raise a glass together in honor of KCRW and help us build our new radio theater and performance studio. 450-5183, area code 213 is a telephone number for you to call to charge it to your Visa or your MasterCard. I know I'm speaking to some people because some of them have called to tell us that they have RSVPs. If you do, please put your check in the mail. Time is short and we're running out of space. So if you have a RSVP, make out your check and put it in the mail to KCRW. And if you want tickets, call us at area code 213-450-5183. That's 450-5183, and you can charge it to your Visa or MasterCard. We've also been telling people, get a group together, and one of you be the designated driver. We have a lot of non-alcoholic complimentary drinks as well, everything from coffee and tea to sparkling waters, and the rest of them will imbibe. We also have a 10-piece swing band, swing savant, and they're going to be playing Cole
0: Do you
1: Porter
0: know how
1: Fox.
0: To foxtrot?
1: Oh, sure I know how to foxtrot. I know how to
0: will
1: Lindy
0: you teach
1: Hop.
0: Me?
1: Yeah, don't you know how to foxtrot?
0: No, I'd love to. It's one of those mysteries of life.
1: I don't know if I can lead, though, Deirdre. This is really funny, but
0: well,
1: I grew up in the day when the ladies only followed. I'm a great follower in a foxtrot. Do you know how to dip?
0: That's a question that's going to make me bite my tongue.
1: Okay. Well, that's going to be an afternoon of dips and foxtrots, and it's all outside and in the amphitheater. We're going to put a canopy over it, but we want to meet you, and I know that many of you want to meet us. So once again, $50 for all the food, the wine, the entertainment, the dancing, and all the KCRW programmers will be there and help Deirdre overcome her shyness. Come up and ask us who Deirdre is, and we will introduce you. You'll get a chance to meet all of the people that you listen to on the air, which is a shattering experience for those of us on the air, because we know that you have different fantasies, right?
0: And we never look like what we sound like.
1: No,
0: people always say to me, the most common comment I get is, I thought you were a lot taller.
1: Yes.
0: I'm the little stumpy, fat one, chubby one.
1: Right. I always get the comment, I thought you were a lot darker. It used to be a lot blonder. Actually, I'm a lot darker now. In the old days when I was much blonder than I am now, I'm still kind of blonde, but people would just say, oh, that can't be what she looks like. I mean, it's not anybody's vision. So I want to just mention the auction as well. You don't have to be a collector to attend the auction. We'll be auctioning 155 auction lots of some of the great wines in the world, special and limited bottlings, including things like BV Private Reserve Multiple Vintages, wines from famous French regions like Medoc and Côte d'Anouilh. And we will also be auctioning specially commissioned artist's bottles by Kerry Feldman and Peter Shire, as well as great trips to France, to the wine country during the crush, as they call it, the crush season. Isn't that wonderful? That's when they crush the grapes. We have a great trip to...
0: It's virtually a religious ceremony when they do that in many of these fine vineyards.
1: And it's the most beautiful time to go up. But
0: they
1: put together a special winemaker tour, Russian River, Dry Creek, Alexander Valley, and the Sonoma Valley areas. And we have round-trip air to Paris from Los Angeles, and you can stay at the Bordeaux wine country in the 17th century chateau.
0: And these items are part of the auction, yeah?
1: These are part of
0: the
1: auction.
0: So you'd be bidding.
1: We even have classes in Costa Mesa at the Robert Mondavi Food and Wine Center. We have outstanding gourmet dining at some of the finest restaurants who'll be participating in the auction, and private tastings, and even a touring bicycle to travel the back roads. And all of the stuff at the auction, which is $150, that's for summer day and the wine auction, that's upstairs, the auction, in the plush fuchsia, you have to see it to believe it, fuchsia red theater of the Pacific Design Center. We have one of the great auctioneers in wine to host it from Butterfield and Butterfield. And he will be auctioning off the wine, the vacations, the specially commissioned artist bottles. And the entire event, including the wine auction, is $150. And $100 is deductible from anything that you may purchase at the wine auction. So in effect, your wine auction ticket is free. If you purchase something, you can deduct $100 from it, whether it's a trip, whether it's a wine bottle, whatever. And there are wine bottles as low as $20 in the wine auction. Of course, you get a catalog as well, because wine collectors are very fastidious about wanting to know what's going to be available. So we send you the catalog along with your tickets. That's $150. Our number is 450-5183, area code 213. I'm going to get off the air now. I know people like to think about this. Someone said to me, you know, you're not just asking the audience for money. You're asking them for time, and I am. And I want you to come and enjoy it and meet us
0: all.
1: Come
0: have a picnic with us.
1: Celebrate on a bright and shining day, summer day, our first coming out party, Sunday, June 30th, 1 to 5 p.m., the last Sunday in June at the Pacific Design Center. We want to meet you. Please come, 450-5183, to call us and reserve your tickets. Time is short and our space is limited. So but give us
0: and
1: a ring.
0: And you have to have a ticket to get in. You can't walk up and
1: at
0: walk in.
1: At this point, we are selling tickets like popcorn. So I really want
0: sell
1: to.
0: Out soon.
1: Yeah. So
0: if you're
1: please.
0: You're thinking about doing it, do it
1: please
0: now.
1: Please call 450-5183, area code 213. The wine auction is extremely limited seating. That's upstairs in the theater. And downstairs, we only have a limited capacity as
0: in
1: well.
0: In the garden center, yeah.
1: Right. And we have a lot of people coming at the moment. We have almost 700 folks coming right now. So 450-5183, 5183, area code 213. Please don't put it off. And if you can give us your MasterCard or Visa, we'll just reserve it. Many of you who are listening have received an RSVP. Please send it back with your check because we're counting heads now. 450-5183, area code 213. Help us build that new radio theater, radio drama, first radio drama studio to be built in LA in 50 years. 50 years, it's a long, long time, and we're going to use it for performance as well, so that when the LA Theater Works is in here, the band can play at the same time. There's always this, you know, real
0: juggling. This is an audience that should appreciate that this is for the benefit of the studios, because there have been any number of nights when we haven't been able to, because we share the studio with the dramatic people.
1: Well, they're knocking down the walls in August, yay, guys. So this is the first down payment on the studios. 450-5183, area code 213. Come on.
0: Speaking of live performances, let me mention, and this is in support of it, tomorrow night at the last minute, we've put this together, Per Uber, who are at the Roxy tonight, are going to come in and play live on Snap. Next Friday night is going to be the rebroadcast on the night of the summer solstice of the amazing live show that REM did here, the 3rd of April, right after we ended our fund drive. It was just a spectacular night. And what's coming up after that? In early July, 10th of July, Julian Cope's coming in, and he's going to do a completely different show to the one he's doing at the Roxy. He's plotting it out for you already, so let's make him welcome. 450-5183, call and make your reservations. And
1: come and meet Deirdre.
0: Ruth will teach us to foxtrot.
1: Come on, 450-5183, and dip.
0: I think it's and dip.
1: Dip.
0: Oh, God. I'm going to learn to dip from Ruth.
1: And I want to just mention one last thing, Deirdre. People are talking about this. It's a great idea, so I want to just pass it along, that you get a group of people together, like six folks, and one of you is the designated driver, and that person drinks all of the free non-alcoholic drinks that will be available along with the complimentary wine. But that designated driver drinks the tea, the coffee, the sparkling waters,
0: and
1: Pellegrino,
0: great food.
1: Olympia, eats the great food, dances, and that's your designated driver, so the rest of you can just drink up a storm and taste some of the great wines of California and the world. 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
0: Don't delay. Get your tickets. 450-5183, supporting KCRW and new studios that we're going to build so that we have even more freedom to do live performances here. And I enjoy those. Perhaps these fellows will come in before the year is out. I shall continue Snap right now with School of Fish.

Okay, well, the nightmare is happening. That's the last track on the album, so it won't do anything. And just as I pushed the button for CD player number one to play this song that I'm going to cue up for you and should have immediately followed, that song called Euphoria by School of Fish, it just spat it back out at me. It doesn't seem to want to work, so I'm going to cue up Julian Cope. And just remember that last note that we just heard at the end of Euphoria. You know, it's kind of a sustain there. Okay, and imagine that this came right after it.

It's Snap on KCRW, Santa Monica Community Service of Santa Monica College at 89.9 FM, National Public Radio for most of Southern California. That's Pere Ubu, and they're playing at the Roxy tonight, tomorrow night, just about 24 hours from now. Actually, I think we're going to try and go on about 8:30 with Pere Ubu live on Snap tomorrow night. That's the title track of their new album, Worlds in Collision, produced by Gil Norton. Prior to that, new Fast Automatic Daffodils with Partial from their Pigeonhole album, which is just coming out in this country. And they should be coming through Southern California late in July. As I mentioned earlier, Julian Cope,

going to go on sale this weekend, this Saturday, and you know that's going to sell out. So get your tickets for that ASAP, and don't miss it. Don't miss it. Don't miss it. I saw him do Safe Surfer when I got to see him live in England, and he just completely lost it on that song. It was, and I mean that in the most positive way, just took right off. Has a very good touring band with him, and he's a man at the top of his form. Peggy Suicide is the new album, and the 10th of July, Julian Cope's going to come in here to Snap and do a completely different show than the ones the 8th and the 9th of July at the Roxy. School of Fish was in the first place with Euphoria from their debut album, simply called School of Fish. I want to let you know that support for this broadcast time is made possible in part by Interview Magazine, where the artistic and famous speak for themselves in a question and answer format. On newsstands now, the June issue with Susan Sarandon, Tony Curtis, Vanessa Paradis, and many more. And coming into town this weekend, Sunday night, June 16th, at Madame Wong's in West L.A., Madame Wong's West in West L.A. I guess we just say Madame Wong's now because there is no more downtown Madame Wong's, just West. Monks of Doom are coming. You know them, a bunch of the guys who have been in Kemper Van Beethoven and some of that other damage from up there around Santa Cruz. They're playing at Wong's Sunday night at 9 p.m. this Sunday. If you'd like to be my guest, if you're a KCRW member and you haven't received tickets from us in the past 90 days and you'd like to go see Monks of Doom on Sunday night, on me, call now, 213-450-3524. Tickets available to our members on a first-come, first-served basis for the Monks of Doom this Sunday night at Madame Wong's West. Pere Ubu tomorrow night. Isn't that fun? We're going to have a good time with them. David Thomas has been here before as a solo performer. But now we're going to get the whole crew of them, and I'm going to play for us a band which seems to draw a lot of reactions and commentary whenever I play it, and everybody seems to be falling massively in love with Massive Attack, which is appropriate. This is the remixed version of Safe From Harm on Snap.

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We are listening to new music from the Budos Band. From the new Budos Band EP. This is called Hidden Hand. Before that, music from Michael Jackson. Poor Michael. We heard Michael Jackson from the History Collection, Past, Present, and Future. We heard Michael covering The Beatles' Come Together. Michael with the Jackson 5 doing Jackson Brown's Doctor My Eyes. That's from the album Looking Through the Windows. ABC, that was the Konishar Yashaharo remix from a Japanese remix collection of Jackson 5 tracks. And we started off with the Jackson 5, I'll Be There. That was the Minus remix. Ladies and gentlemen, boys and girls, I am Gary Calamar, and this is KCRW and KCRW.com. We've got a fine show for you tonight, if I do say so myself. We've got new music from Wilco, new music from Wolfmother and 07, Florence and the Machine, Regina Spektor, and Etta James. Band out of Denmark called the Choir of Young Believers. And we'll hear from Black Moss Super Rainbow, Black Rebel Motorcycle Club, the Black Keys, the Black Lips, the Black Box Recorder. I think we'll stop at Black Oak, Arkansas. And we've got some tickets to see Sarah Love. She's going to be at the Mint. That is happening Friday, July 10th. We will be giving 5 pairs of tickets away to our subscribers just a little bit later on in the show. So stick around. I'm Gary Calamar, and this is KCRW and KCRW.com.

That one's called Action Reaction. It's from a group out of Copenhagen called Choir of Young Believers. The album is called This Is For the White in Your Eyes. M. Ward did Four Beginners from his latest called Hold Time. R.E.M. with a live version of Driver 8 from 1984 at the Aragon Ballroom in Chicago. It appears on the deluxe edition of the REM album called Reckoning. And we started off with Wilco from Wilco the Album and Bull Black Nova. Next up, we've got music from the Black Moss Super Rainbow. This one's called Twin of Myself. It's a remix by the Go Team. It's KCRW and KCRW.com.

0: you ain't even fried. I'm going.
1: That is music from the great Bo Diddley from a recent collection called Bo Diddley Gold. We heard Ride On, Josephine, Ride On. And let's see, when was that from? From February 1960, from the album Bo Diddley is a Gunslinger. We also heard from Yola Tango from their forthcoming release, a track called Periodically Double or Triple. God Help the Girl, that is Stuart Murdoch from Belle and Sebastian. We heard the title track, and we started off with Black Moss Super Rainbow, Twin of Myself, which is the Go Team remix. Up next, we've got some new music from Regina Spektor. Her new album is called Far. We're going to hear from that in just a moment. We're going to start this little set off with a song that Regina recorded for the Weeds program, a TV show that I used to work on, and we got Regina to do a version of the main theme for us a couple years back. Music from Regina Spektor here on KCRW and KCRW.com.

We are listening to the band Polkestra. The track called Ludwig van Polka from the album Apocalypse Now. Regina Spektor before that, her new album is called Far. And we heard the lovely song called Laughing With. And we started off with Regina Spektor doing her version of Little Boxes that she recorded for the Weeds TV show a couple years back.

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We are a community service of Santa Monica College. Back to the polka.

It's from Sarah Love. She has got a new album, but this is from a recent EP that she put out called the Young Eyes EP, doing Beck's Time Bomb. The Cars before that, Moving in Stereo. Ancient Astronauts before that, new from 18th Street Lounge Records. The album's called We Are to Answer. We heard I Came Running, and we started off with Gomez and Airstream Driver from their new album, A New Tide. Coming up in just a moment, for those about to rock, we salute you. We've got new music from Wolf Mother.

That is Florence and the Machine. Dog Days Are Over. That was the Optimo remix. They have a new album out called Lungs. That remix is on a EP called A Lot of Love, A Lot of Blood from I Am Sound. Florence and the Machine. Before that, Black Rebel Motorcycle Club from their debut album, Whatever Happened to My Rock and Roll. Kasabian have a new one. It's called The West Rider Pauper Lunatic Asylum. We heard Fast Fuse, and we started off with a new one from Wolf Mother. The new album is called Cosmic Egg, and we heard Background. Phoenix performed tonight at the Wiltern Theater. Our roving reporter out there, Chris Doritas, just gave me a call, said it was an amazing show, and I think it's just about letting out right now. Also, if you weren't able to make the show and you'd like to hear the band live, they're going to be on with Jason Bentley tomorrow morning on Morning Becomes Eclectic in the 11 o'clock hour. They've got a new album out called Listomania. No, it's called Wolfgang Amadeus Phoenix, and we're going to listen to the opening track from the album. It's called Listomania. New from Phoenix on KCRW and KCRW.com.

That is new from 07. Everything Up is the title of the track. It's forthcoming. The album's coming out later this year, called Yeah Ghost. Bjork, before that, we heard All Is Full of Love. That is from a new live album. I think it was recorded live in the studio. Songs from the Volta Tour. We heard All Is Full of Love. The album is called Voltaic. Coming soon from Nonesuch Records. We heard Rhinoceros before that, the French band Mind City, from their new one called Futurino. Just Jack from the UK, Embers from the album All Night Cinema, and Phoenix started off the set. The album is Wolfgang Amadeus Phoenix, and we heard Listomania. That goes to all the people who have seen the band tonight, and to everybody else as well. And by the way, if you want to hear more from Phoenix, they're going to be right here at KCRW tomorrow morning, joining Jason Bentley on Morning Becomes Eclectic. Phoenix will be here in the 11 o'clock hour. This last week, kind of a bad week for celebrity deaths, big pop culture icons, Michael Jackson, of course, and Farrah Fawcett. And just to add an extra level of bad luck, I guess people were sort of half-joking, saying Farrah kind of got the short end of the stick because she got bounced off the front pages by Michael's death. And we're not going to let that happen. We're going to play this next set for Farrah Fawcett, who passed away last week from Charlie's Angels and elsewhere. The set goes out for her. I am Gary Calamar, and this is KCRW.

Some music there for an angel. We heard him doing Elvis Costello's The Angels Want to Wear My Red Shoes. That is from a collection called Almost You, The Songs of Elvis Costello. Sarah McLachlan before that did Angel, the Dusted remix. Appears on one of her compilations called Remixed. Roxy Music, Angel Eyes from a Greatest Hits compilation. And we started off with Kirsty McCall, Angel, Jay's edit from the Angel remixes. I am Gary Calamar, and this is KCRW and KCRW.com. Sunvolt have a new album. It's called American Central Dust, and we're going to play a track from it right now. This one's called Dynamite, new from Sunvolt. When the

December Boys Got It Bad. That is Big Star with September Girls. Taken from a double CD set, it's actually just been reissued from Fantasy Records and Ardent Records. It combines two of the Big Star records called Number One Record and Radio City. And Radio City is the one that we took September Girls off of. Jason Lytle before that, Yours Truly, The Commuter, the title track from the new one from Jason Lytle. Connor Oberst and the Mystic Valley Band did To All the Lights in the Window from the new one called Outer South. And we started off with Sunvolt and Dynamite from the new album American Central Dust. I am Gary Calamar, and this is KCRW and KCRW.com.

That was music from the Black Keys from their album Attack and Release, track called All You Ever Wanted. Before that, we heard from Jimmy Scott, the title track of his album from a few years back called Heaven, the Talking Heads song. And we started off with Etta James, who it turns out did not perform at the Hollywood Bowl tonight. She was scheduled to perform with Adele. And I'm not quite sure what happened. I think some illness, perhaps. And I guess, you know, good luck had it that Miss Chaka Khan was available, and she stepped in at the last minute. I heard the show was quite excellent with Chaka, and we hope Etta's okay. She did I'd Rather Go Blind, classic track. Also, a couple of people called. You know, we played the song Jimmy Scott Heaven, and the lyric goes, Heaven is a place where nothing ever happens. And we had a few people correct me on that and said that heaven is a place where very little happens. Not nothing. There's not a lot that's happening in heaven, but there is some activity there. So, again, I stand corrected. Also, leaving us this last week, leaving the Earth Sky Saxon from the Seeds. They were out of Texas, and they had a few hits in the 60s, Pushing Too Hard, and I Can't Seem to Make You Mine. Very sort of Rolling Stones influenced, and Sky Saxon passed away this last week after a brief illness. So we're going to play a track from his band, The Seeds, and we're going to play Can't Seem to Make You Mine. It's KCRW and KCRW.com.

0: We are listening to music from a compilation called The Sounds of Ohm Records. This is Cates and DPL doing Magdalena. Before that, a few tracks from Sky Saxon and The Seeds. We heard Mr. Farmer, that one, I think all these came out in 1967, taken off a collection called The Seeds from GNP Crescendo Records. Mr. Farmer was also included on the soundtrack for the Cameron Crowe film Almost Famous. Pushing Too Hard and Can't Seem to Make You Mine from the late Sky Saxon. Hopefully they won't be pushing too hard on him where he's going. But we wish him a peaceful rest. I am Gary Calamar, and this is KCRW, subscriber-supported, 89.9 KCRW in Santa Monica, KCRI in Deal Palm Springs, KCRU Oxnard Ventura, and KCRY Mojave and the Antelope Valley. 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Just 99 cents in the App Store at iTunes. Coming up in just a moment, Mr. Eric J. Lawrence. We'll take over the microphone for the next few hours. He's got a great show planned. He's got an incredible show planned, I should say. Is that, would that be correct?
1: Yeah.
0: Yes. It is incredible. So stick around for that. Thank you all for listening. Very special thanks to the Queen of Quincy, Massachusetts, Miss Allison Vidoli. And I look forward to seeing you back here next Sunday night, 9 until midnight. You can check out this show online all week, 24/7. Have a great week.

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We are listening to music from Mr. Chris Joss, the title track from his album You've Been Spiked. We heard from Ian Hunter and the Rant Band. Ian Hunter releasing this album at the end of last year. We heard the title track When I'm President. And Ian Hunter is performing in town on February 2nd at the El Rey Theater. X did The New World from their album More Fun in the New World. From Wilco, the album, we heard You Never Know. And from Another Side of Bob Dylan, we heard All I Really Want to Do. The album from August of 1964. Ladies and gentlemen, boys and girls, I am Gary Calamar. Very happy to be with you on this Sunday evening. Inauguration weekend, our congratulations to our fine president, Barack Hussein Obama. And also Martin Luther King Day tomorrow, Martin Luther King weekend. I'm sure he would be very happy to see this inauguration tomorrow. I am Gary Calamar. We've got a fine show for you tonight. We've got some brand new music from Eric Burdon, who's got a great new album. Also, young Jake Bugg, the new teenage sensation out of the UK. Paul Kelly, not quite a teenager, but still a sensation out of Australia. Brand new one from the X-Cops, a new group out of Brooklyn. We've got some tickets to see Cat Power, who will be performing at the Observatory in Santa Ana on January 22nd. We will have five pairs of tickets for our members. So stick around.

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0: All right.
1: Jenny, I don't know if that's you. That didn't sound like you. But, you know, it's a funny world where machines could replace people. Whoever that was, tell Jenny that it'd be

0: There you go, Mr. Lightning Hopkins there with a track called Let's Move, a song that Mr. Hopkins wrote. Lightning, that's such a good name. If I was going to have a boy child, I was thinking of making his middle name Lightning. But it wasn't to be. Eric Burdon before that, he's got a brand new album called Till Your River Runs Dry. He's sounding great. We heard Memorial Day. He's going to be doing a show at the Grammy Museum on Valentine's Day, 2013, February 14th. The Living Sisters did the Funkadelic cover, Can You Get to That, from their new album, Run for Cover. And we started off with Jenny Owen Young's and Voice on Tape from her album, Batten the Hatches. I am Gary Calamar. This is KCRW and KCRW.com. Still up ahead, we have tickets for Cat Power, who will be playing at the Observatory in Santa Ana, so stick around for that.
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0: Right on, Jason. Up next, we have some new music from the Eels, or Eels. I think they don't like to use the, as the band the does like to use it. But their new album is called Wonderful Glorious, and this is the opening track, Bombs Away, new from Eels.

0: That is Free from Cat Power from the album You Are Free. We have some free tickets for our members a little bit in just a moment, so stick around for that. You see what I did there with the free and the free? Yeah, that's why I get the medium bucks here at KCRW. Richard Thompson, before that, he's got a new album called Electric, which will be out shortly on New West Records. We heard Good Things Happen to Bad People. Jake Bugg, I believe he's like 16, out of the UK. He's got it's not released here yet. It's a Mercury UK release just called Jake Bugg. We heard Two Fingers. Dave Bowie before that from his forthcoming album The Next Day. We heard Where Are We Now? Very anxious to hear the rest of the album. And Eels started off the set. They have a brand new one as well. It's called Wonderful Glorious, and we heard Bombs Away. They've got a show at the Fonda on February 15th. I am Gary Calamar. 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We are a community service of Santa Monica College. It's NPR for Southern California. As I mentioned, Cat Power is performing on Tuesday, January 22nd. KCRW is presenting the show at the Observatory in Santa Ana, and we have five pairs of tickets for our members to see the show. Cat Power at the Observatory on Tuesday, January 22nd at 7 p.m. If you haven't won a giveaway from us in the past 90 days, call us at 877-600-KCRW and have your member number ready. 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It's on a first-come, first-served basis and are non-transferable. Once again, that's five pairs of tickets for our members to attend Cat Power at the Observatory in Santa Ana on Tuesday, January 22nd at 7 p.m. You must call now in order to win. Coming up in just a moment, we've got a track from the brand new album from X-Cops.
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3: 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We'll carry the swearing-in and an inaugural address on Morning Edition, plus take a closer look at Obama's political and social legacy so far on To The Point, and then get reaction and analysis from across the nation on All Things Considered. 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

0: That is brand new from Paul Kelly. He's got a new album called Spring and Fall, and we heard When a Woman Loves a Man. Paul Kelly, the Australian singer-songwriter, he's coming to town. He's got a couple of gigs in town. One is at the Grammy Museum on January 29th in here in Los Angeles. Also, he's part of the Mimosa Music Series, which is a music series that I have put together. Brunchtime shows on the weekend, and he's going to be doing a show at the Mimosa Music Series at the Federal Bar in North Hollywood, happening on January 26th. Happens to be Australia Day, so all you Australians, come on out. It's a free show. Free show. Great band Paper Pilots are opening, and we'd love to see you down there. It's a brunchtime show, 11:30 to 2:30 at the Federal Bar in North Hollywood. Paul Kelly, Paper Pilots, free. It's going to be fun. See you down there. Also, we have Tame Impala, who was on the bill in the set. We heard Feels Like We Only Go Backwards. They're not going to be at the Mimosa show. Excuse me. I didn't mean to misspeak there, but Tame Impala, maybe one of these days they'll be playing the Mimosa shows. But we heard from their album Lonerism, Feels Like We Only Go Backwards. Local Natives, new track from their forthcoming album. We heard Heavy Feet and a duo out of Brooklyn called Ex-Cops. Their new album is called True Hallucinations, and we heard Separator. I am Gary Callamore. 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

The story about the disease of the century. You are addict, television addict. You are addict, television addict. The first thing you do when you arrive at home is to turn on the television.

We are listening to the Bacow Rhythm and Steel Band. Track called P period, I period, M period, P period. Pimp, I believe, is the what that spells out. It is taken from a compilation from our friends over at Radio Nova. Before that, we heard from The Big Pink out of the UK. Domino's the name of the track from their album on 4AD. It's called A Brief History of Love. Papa Jim from Paris, from France, rather. I'm not sure if it's Paris. Did Television Addict. Air before that, Be a Bee from their new album called Love 2. And we started off with Marianne Faithfull, who's in town this weekend. And the title track from the film, the title song from the film Trouble in Mind. Ladies and gentlemen, boys and girls, I am Gary Calamar. Happy to be with you on this lovely, slightly chilly Sunday night. We've got some great new music to play for you tonight. New music from Death Cab for Cutie, Snow Patrol, Devendra Banhart, Mike Doty. We'll hear from the Avett Brothers. We'll hear from the Fleet Foxes, Friendly Fires and Fiery Furnaces. Ricky Lee Jones does Bob Dylan, New Corner Shop. And we've got tickets to see Robin Hitchcock and the Venus 3 at Spaceland, where they will be performing on Tuesday night, October 6th.

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1: Belgrade, Paris, Tokyo, Moscow, New York, Shanghai, Dakar, Rome, Nairobi, Cologne, Amsterdam, Oslo, São Paulo, Taipei, Buenos Aires, Berlin, Madrid, Baghdad, Lisbon, Lagos, Napoli, Prague, Bangkok, LA.

0: Music from World Party from their album Goodbye Jumbo. We heard Put the Message in the Box. Oh, excuse me, gentlemen. And they were just in town. Carl Wallinger and World Party did a show on over the weekend, I believe. Hope it went well. Maybe some of you were out there. Before that, we heard from The Horrors. Oh, The Horrors. I'm sorry. Whole New Way is the name of the new single that has just been released. Mike Doty, before that, he's got a new album coming from ATO Records. Sad Man, Happy Man. And we heard You Should Be Doubly Gratified. And we started off with Baba Mal and Brazilian Girls doing International. That was the John Leckie remix from Baba Mal's album Television. I am Gary Calamar, and this is KCRW and KCRW.com. Coming up in a little bit, we're going to have tickets to see Robin Hitchcock and the Parson Redheads. They are going to be at the at that venue that we all know of called Spaceland, Tuesday, October 6th. 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

0: I remember having this like Fisher Price little tape player. You know, I used to pop in the Frank Sinatra cassette, and I became absolutely obsessed with the best of Frank Sinatra, and I would sing into the microphone. I thought that maybe when I grew up, I could sound like Frank Sinatra.
1: I'm Dan Wilcox, and that was actress and singer Scarlett Johansson reminiscing about her childhood obsession with music. She reveals more of her musical passions online at kcrw.com/guestdjproject.

0: I'm sure it must have been, sounded like a good idea at the time. The Kinks Choral Collection and the Crouch End Festival Chorus. I believe this has been out in the UK for a while, and it will be coming out here later this year. That was Ray Davies and the choir doing You Really Got Me. Frank Sinatra before that, That's Life. That's What the People Say, from a compilation called The Very Good Years. Pete Yorn and Scarlett Johansson before that, from their new album called Breakup. We heard I Am the Cosmos, the song from Chris Bell from Big Star. Big Star also has a fabulous new box set of music that we'll try and get to a little bit later on in the show, including the original version of I Am the Cosmos. Sean Lee and Clutchy Hopkins did 70 miles per hour isn't fast enough to get out of Nebraska. No offense to the Nebraskans out there. That's just the title of the song. Fascinating Fingers is the new album on Ubiquity. The Avett Brothers did I and Love and You from their new release. And the Devendra Banhart did Go and Say Goodbye from the forthcoming album What Will We Be, coming from Warner Brothers. I am Gary Calamar, and this is Subscriber Supported, 89.9 KCRW in Santa Monica, KCRI in Deo Palm Springs, KCRU Oxnard Ventura, KCRY Mojave Antelope Valley. 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
0: 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It's called Five Things from KCRW. Five Things is a fun and quirky collection of offbeat loves and unique ways to enjoy Los Angeles, as chosen by KCRW DJs and on-air personalities. 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On Tuesday, this coming Tuesday, October 6th, KCRW presents Robin Hitchcock and the Venus 3. Venus 3, I think that's Peter Buck and a couple of other rock heavyweights in the Venus 3. They're going to be performing at Spaceland at... The Parson Redheads will be opening the show, and we have five pairs of tickets for our subscribers to see the big show. Robin Hitchcock and the Venus 3, along with the Parson Redheads at Spaceland, Tuesday, October 6th at 8:30 p.m. If you've not won any giveaways from us in the past 90 days, give us a call with your member number at 877-600-KCRW. 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It's on a first-come, first-served basis, and the tickets are non-transferable. Once again, we've got five pairs of tickets for our subscribers to attend KCRW Presents Robin Hitchcock and the Venus 3 at Spaceland on Tuesday, October 6th at 8:30 p.m. You must call now in order to win. Here's some music from Robin Hitchcock.

Friendly Fires with Kiss of Life. And we follow that with a brand new one from Groove Armada. It's KCRW.

0: That is Fever Ray. Track 7, that was the CSS remix, a single that's out. Groove Armada are back with a new song from their forthcoming album. The track is called I Won't Kneel. Friendly Fires before that, a recent single from them, Kiss of Life. And we started off with Robin Hitchcock from the album Queen Elvis. We heard Madonna of the Wasps. I am Gary Calamar, and this is KCRW and KCRW.com. This Halloween, KCRW will host our first ever masquerade costume ball and dance party. It's going to be fun. We're heading back to the legendary Park Plaza for a night of great music and dancing. The evening will feature five uniquely themed rooms where KCRW DJs will spin some monster sets, plus live performances from Edward Sharp and the Magnetic Zeros, Little Dragon, and Seawolf. 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
2: He's gonna take you in the end. 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
0: 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If you have any comments or questions about the show, you can drop me an email. The address is, what is the address? Gary.Calamar@KCRW.org. I would be very happy to hear from you. Up next, we've got a brand new track from Death Cab for Cutie. It is from the forthcoming soundtrack to the Twilight film, Twilight New Moon, which is coming out on October 20th. This is Meet Me on the Equinox, new from Death Cab for Cutie.

0: music from the Fleet Foxes, Blue Ridge Mountain is the name of the track from their self-titled release on Sub Pop. Noise Addict before that, Ben Lee's side project. We heard That's How It Goes from a collection called It Was Never About the Audience. You can get that at the Noise Addict website. Ravenettes before that, they've got a new one called In and Out of Control. We heard Last Dance, and we started off with a brand new track from The Death Cab for Cutie. They have a new track on the forthcoming Twilight soundtrack, Twilight New Moon, which is coming out later in October. We heard Meet Me on the Equinox. I am Gary Calamar, and this is KCRW and KCRW.com.
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0: I'm Gary Calamar, and this is KCRW and kcrw.com. I've got in my hand here a lovely new box set from Rhino Records, as only they can put together. It is called Where the Action Is, Los Angeles Nuggets from 1965 to 1968, continuing in the Nuggets series that Rhino has released a few albums now from garage bands in the United States as well as the UK. This one focuses just on the LA scene from 1965 to 1968 and features, well, folks that are in the news like the Mamas and the Papas. And Peter Fonda has a track on here. Kim Fowley, of course. The Turtles, The Merry-Go-Round, The Electric Prunes, Barry Maguire. The Seeds, and this track, which actually opens up the album from the Standells. It's Riot on Sunset Strip. It's KCRW and KCRW.com.

0: The pain of being pure at heart. Excuse me. That is the name of the band. A new single called Kurt Cobain's Cardigan. Corner Shop. Before that, they are back with a new album. Who Fingered Rock and Roll is the title of the song. The album is called Judy Sucks Lemons for Breakfast. Turbo Fruits. Before that, Mama's Mad Because I Fried My Brain. You can't blame Mama for being a little upset about that. She goes through the trouble of having you, and then you go ahead and fry your brain. Perfectly reasonable reaction. New album from Turbo Fruits is called Echo Kid from Fat Possum. And we started off with the Standells, Riot on Sunset Strip, and that is from a beautiful new collection from Rhino Records called Where the Action Is, Los Angeles Nuggets, 1965 to 1968, a 4-CD set. I am Gary Calamar, and this is KCRW and KCRW.com. Over the next couple of weeks, KCRW is presenting a number of upcoming shows, including the second annual Manimal Festival. That's featuring Other Lives, Chairlift, Edward Sharp, and the Magnetic Zeros, and others. It's happening at Pappy and Harriet's in Pioneertown. It's this weekend. Oh my gosh, I think you might have missed that. My apologies. Unless you really hurry. If you're in the neighborhood, you might be able to catch the end of the show. Swedish indie pop trio Mike Snow, its special guest Jack Penati. Jack, of course, for a couple of local shows at the Echoplex on Sunday, October 4th. That's at Spaceland. Also on Wednesday, October 7th, the return of Dream Pop Trio School of Seven Bells. That is at the Troubadour on Monday night, tomorrow night, October 5th. Robin Hitchcock and the Venus 3 at Spaceland on Tuesday, October 6th. The Swedish electro goth rocker Fever Ray at the Music Box at the Henry Fonda. That is Wednesday, October 7th. 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That is starting at 7 p.m. Thursday, October 8th. Steve Earle will be at the Troubadour next Sunday night, Sunday, October 11th, and the Temper Trap at the Roxy on Wednesday, October 14th. 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
0: 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You won't be sorry. Up next, we just got a compilation in, what is it? It's called The Village. It's a celebration of the music of Greenwich Village from back in the day. And we're going to hear a track from Ricky Lee Jones. Ricky Lee Jones here covering Bob Dylan. 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

0: A Man Named Truth is the name of that track from the Monsters of Folk from their self-titled release. Before that, Ricky Lee Jones did Bob Dylan's Subterranean Homesick Blues, and that is from a new collection called The Village, a celebration of the music of Greenwich Village. Let's see what else we got on here. Lucinda Williams doing Positively 4th Street. Los Lobos doing Guantanamera. Rachel Yamagata does Both Sides Now. Interesting, from 429 Records. I am Gary Calamar, and this is subscriber-supported 89.9 KCRW in Santa Monica, KCRI, Indio Palm Springs, KCRU Oxnard Ventura, KCRY Mojave Antelope Valley. 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
3: 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On Sunday, October 25th, Left, Right, and Center takes the show live to the Broad Stage in Santa Monica. Ariana Huffington, Tony Blankley, Bob Shearer, and I will meet you over cocktails, do the show live, and take your questions. 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

0: I gotta find me some satisfaction. That is Mary Wells, known as the first lady of Motown, with her version of the Rolling Stones' Satisfaction. That is taken from a compilation called Strange Brew, Weird and Wonderful Covers from the Warner and Atlantic Vaults. That one from 1966, originally from the album The Two Sides of Mary Wells. Before that, we heard from Yola Tango, and their new album is called Popular Songs. We heard Periodically Double or Triple, new from Matador. The Band of Horses before that from their Cease to Begin collection on Sub Pop. We heard Ode to LRC. Band of Horses coming to Los Angeles. They'll be at the Club Nokia on November 9th. And we started off with Snow Patrol. I should say Yola Tango are also playing. They're going to be at the Avalon on October 15th. Started that set with a brand new one from Snow Patrol, Just Say Yes, from their forthcoming Late Night Tales. I am Gary Calamar, and this is KCRW and KCRW.com.
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It's the Bombay Dub Orchestra, a track called Egypt by Air, the Bombay Dub's funky old Medina mix. It is from a collection called Three Cities in Dub. Fiery Furnaces before that, that was the track called Benton Harbor Blues, a remix of that track from Fat Possum Records. Tom York before that, All for the Best, that is from a new collection called Chow My Shining Star, the songs of Mark Mulcahy. Track called All for the Best, that's out on Shout Factory Records, and we started off with Joseph Arthur and In the Sun. I am Gary Calamar, and this is KCRW and KCRW.com. 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I'm Gary Calamar, and this is KCRW. This is

It's music from Ennio Morricone from the film A Fistful of Dollars, starring Clint Eastwood, from 1967. Spaghetti Western classic. Goes out to you folks who were lucky enough to see Mr. Morricone conduct the Hollywood Bowl Orchestra tonight at the Hollywood Bowl. Hope it was a great show. I am going to be signing out here, riding off into the sunset. 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We are a community service of Santa Monica College. Thank you all for tuning in. Very special thanks to the amazing Catherine Generous for helping me out tonight. Eric J. Lawrence coming up in just a few minutes. Have yourselves a great week, and we will see you back here, hopefully, next Sunday night from 9 until midnight. Cool? Cool, man? All right.

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0: never forget.
1: And what's that?
0: See, when I got home, first thing I would hear is, what?
2: Bill!
0: Yeah.
2: Where you been, boy?
1: That's it. That's
0: it. I say, I was out with Sonny Bird and Lil Sonny.
3: Put it all on us.
0: I had to put it on somebody.
4: Hey, Bill, what your mama say?
0: She say, boy, now I'm gonna tell you.
1: What?
0: You know you getting big now.
3: Yeah.
0: You gotta watch the things that you doing out in that street.
3: That's right.
1: And you go to jail.
3: That's right.
0: And I'm gonna tell you something, man. Mama wasn't wrong.
3: No.
1: But what about Pop? We ain't talking about Pop.
3: No, man. Pop.

I'm Tom Schnabel. Welcome to Music Sunday Style, Mother's Day Style. A couple of songs for Mother's Day. I'll Always Love My Mama from Philadelphia Classics, The Intruders, big Philly sound. Music from Columbia's Joe Arroyo, his piece called Mama after that. It's from an album called Toque de Classe, Touch of Class. And then music from Italy's Invisible Session. In the background, music from Django Reinhardt. A new collection and a good one, two CDs, The Essential Django Reinhardt. A cover portrait that shows what happened to his business hand of his guitar playing in a caravan tent fire. He was just out of his teens. I wrote about that in Rhythm Planet. It's my KCRW music blog. You can find it on the cover page. It'll say Tom Schnabel's music blog, Rhythm Planet. I want to tell you about a few shows that KCRW is presenting around town. Femi Kuti is back with The Positive Force. Special guest KCRW's own Jeremy Soule at the El Rey on Thursday, May 12th. There's The Kills with special guest Cold Cave at the Music Box on Friday the 13th. Fox Theater in Pomona also the next day, the 14th. Of Montreal at the Avalon, the 14th as well. Peter, Bjorn, and John at the El Rey on Saturday the 14th. The Bell Brigade at McCabe's Guitar Shop on Friday the 20th. There's Aloe Black at the Detroit Bar in Costa Mesa on Saturday the 21st, also at the Music Box, with Jeremy Soule once again on Sunday the 22nd. Yaysayer at the Music Box on the 23rd of May. And finally, Dustin O'Halloran, he is a pianist at the Masonic Lodge at the Hollywood Forever Cemetery on Friday the 27th of May. Check KCRW.com for a complete set of listings of shows that we are presenting.

Coming up, we have music from the new Joe Clausel remix collection called Africa Carib. Music from Aurelio Martinez. He is from Honduras, Belize. Music from Benin's Orchestra Polyritmo. We have music from an Egyptian band called Salamat, and brand new Nubians. Music from Diali, Boubacar Traoré, and much, much more. We'll also have a giveaway and be playing a couple of songs from a very talented singer-songwriter named Mia Doy Todd. She's at McCabe's on Sunday the 15th. That in just a bit.

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0: Here is a hot track remixed by Joaquin Joe Clausel and from a new album called Afro Caribe. Joe Clausel plus a live band will be at Grand Performances downtown at California Plaza this summer. That should be a sensational show. Here is Joe's take on Eddie Palmieri's classic Fania side, Lukumi. It's KCRW. I'm Tom Schnabel.

a group from France named Montanaro, the music of Serge Pesset and Fabrice Godet. The album is called Calenda. We heard music from the big orchestra from Cotonou, Benin, Orchestra Polyrythmo de Cotonou. They have a new album out, their first one in a long, long time, and a very, very hard one to put together for the producers, but they did it. This band was the most popular band in Benin in the 1960s, 70s, and even into the 80s. Music adapted by Joe Clausel from a new album called Afro Caribe, produced and mixed by Joaquin Joe Clausel. We heard his re-envisioning of Eddie Palmieri's Lukumi, very strong track. Again, Joe Clausel will bring this whole project to Grand Performances California Plaza this summer. A great series of free outdoor concerts in a beautiful water court. Don't miss those. I'm Tom Schnabel, and you are listening to 89.9 KCRW.

0: Let's check out what Jason is up to on Morning Becomes Eclectic over the next few weeks. The Low Anthem are coming in tomorrow, the 9th. Femi Kuti is returning with his band Positive Force on Thursday, May 12th, this Thursday. There's Cold Cave on Friday the 13th, their new wave-flavored synth rockers. Katie Lang, recorded live at Apogee's Berkeley Street Studio. Some of you were there for that very exclusive show. Joined by an interview with KCRW's Ann Litt. That's airing on Monday the 16th, a week from tomorrow. There's Tristan from Nashville on Thursday, May 19th. And finally, Oklahoma-based indie rockers Other Lives on Friday, May 20th.
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2: The contortionist from Red. It's like an emergency Brooklyn party mobile has just pulled up in front of your gloomy house in Echo Park, and it's time to party. It's a chick rocker, and she could be a chanteuse from Berlin in the 30s, but it's not. It's Pepe Ginsburg from Brooklyn, and she rocks.
3: That was Richard Montoya, part of the Chicano performance troupe Culture Clash. 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

0: African rhythms in the next set, almost a cappella rhythms. Without African rhythms, a rock and roll would have never happened. Rhythm blues would have never happened, and we would probably be listening to Scottish folk music instead. But because of it, we have this very, very amazing music in America. So let's turn to some African drumming. First, music from Ben Badu from Ghana and Capan Logo. This is from an old WOMAD release put out by Peter Gabriel and folks long time ago. After that, we'll listen to someone, a Congolese guy named Jean-Pierre Karinak, and something from a concept album called Mamba Percussions. I'm Tom Schnabel. And this is KCRW.
1: This is the first cowbell.

music in the background, a collective of musicians from Africa, as well as France, North Africa. The album is called Bones and Tones, and we're hearing songs for the old ones. Nice stuff. Music from a guy named Jean-Claude Carignac. We heard something from Mamba Percussions, an old record on the Pierre Vernet record from Paris. And at the beginning of the set, a Ghanaian master drummer named Ben Badou gave us something called Kapan Logo. This is from WOMAD Talking Book. I'm Tom Schnabel. It's great to be with you. Happy Mother's Day to all of you out there. Special day of the year. 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

On Sunday, May 15th, Mia Doy Todd will perform at McCabe's Guitar Shop. We have five pairs of tickets to see this very talented singer-songwriter, Mia Doy Todd, at McCabe's on Sunday, May 15th at 7 p.m. If you haven't won any giveaways from us in the past 90 days, give us a call with your member number at 877-600-KCRW. 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Again, that's five pairs of tickets available for our members to see Mia Doy Todd at McCabe's on Sunday, May 15th at 7 p.m. You must call now in order to win. We're going to hear two tracks by Mia Doy Todd in this next set of music from her past album with the wonderful orchestrations of Ian Ferguson. As well as her new record, but we're going to start the set with something from Gretchen Parlato and then move into Mia Doy Todd. It's next.

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You're the dessert. Brought burning and bourbon to smiles and glazy widening eyes. Extinguished by the breeze of hungry applause and the grabbed fork shine. 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Now loosening flesh in the spit of grinding teeth.

some pure disco straight up. It's a brand new track from Giant Step Talkin' Loud Records by New Eurekan Soul featuring the Cuban vocalist India. Runaway is the name of the track. Before it, something forthcoming from Real World Records by Joseph Arthur doing a short spoken word and music piece. From his forthcoming release called Big City Secrets, Joseph Arthur is the artist to look for in the next coming months. Saint Etienne, right before that, that's from a 1994 creation recording, and we heard Hug My Soul from Tiger Bay by Saint Etienne, and then at the top of the set we heard from the group Hombre. Actually, that's the name of the album, and the group is Romaine, and we heard Gypsy Fire. It's a French import by Romaine. That started out the hour and set. Good afternoon, I'm Liza Richardson. Welcome to KCRW's A-List. Here till 5 o'clock. Coming up next, we'll hear some Cuban Son from Armando Garcon. That's next. Also, stay tuned. Music coming up new from Pavement. We'll hear some old David Bowie music. Brand new music from Giant Sand featuring Lisa Germano. Neil Young on the way. Also, Gene Pitney and Richard Buckner. Kruder and Dorfmeister. Underworld. The Skylarks from South Africa featuring Miriam Makeba. And we'll hear something from the latest Rhino collection.

0: It's The Loner. It's from Neil Young's self-titled release, produced and arranged by Jack Nietzsche, Ry Cooder, and Neil Young. And right before that, we heard something brand new from Pavement. Bright in the Corners is the name of the new release, and we heard Blue Hawaiian. Pavement performing live on Morning Becomes Eclectic on Tuesday, February 25th, right here on KCRW with guest host Trisha Halloran that morning. Also, Pavement is performing at Spaceland on Wednesday, February 26th, and at the Roxy on Thursday, the 27th. Right before Pavement, we heard from Underworld from 1994. It's a Wax Trax recording, and we heard Tongue from Dub No Bass with My Headman, and that's Underworld. The very top of the set, from Cuba, a vocalist known as Armando Garzon and his Sublime Illusion. That's his version of that Salvador Adams composition. It's a Corazon recording, pretty recent. Armando Garzon started out the set. Coming up next, we'll hear from the Squirrel Nut Zippers. They're performing, in fact, on Morning Becomes Eclectic in the coming weeks on Monday, February 24th. I'll be guest hosting that morning. And that's right here on KCRW, the Squirrel Nut Zippers live on KCRW. But coming up, we'll hear from their latest recording on Mammoth Records. It's called Hot. That's next. Squirrel Nut Zippers on KCRW's A-List.
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0: Stay tuned to the A-List. Coming up this afternoon, we'll have tickets to see Rahat Farouk Fateh Ali Khan, nephew of Nusrat Fateh Ali Khan. That's happening at the House of Blues on Thursday, February 20th at 9 o'clock. We'll have tickets to that coming up. Stay tuned. Also, this is a great evening, I mean afternoon, of ticket giveaways for you new subscribers, especially to KCRW. We have tickets coming up to see Merle Haggard, as well as Harry Dean Stanton at the House of Blues, too. And that's on Wednesday, February 19th. Two great ticket giveaways coming up this afternoon on the A-List. Also, music from David Bowie. He's got a lot of great new recordings, but we'll hear something old. And we'll hear something from OP8, which is actually Giant Sand, and it features Lisa Germano on vocals. We'll hear from the Skylarks, some vintage Miriam Makeba music from South Africa found on the Mandela soundtrack. That's coming up. Also, Kruder and Dorfmeister, Richard Buckner, and Gene Pitney. It's all ahead on the A-List.
2: 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Here's some of the feedback I've been receiving on my show.

0: I think you get the idea. 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
1: Oh, and tonight on The Open Road with Gary Calamar, he'll be joined by founding member and lead guitarist of The Kinks, Dave Davies, who has just written a book. It's a new autobiography called Kink, with some wild stories. He'll be talking with Gary Calamar tonight at 9 o'clock right here on KCRW 89.9. And that's tonight from 8 to 10. It's The Open Road at 9. It's a visit with Dave Davies. The time is 3:35, and you're tuned to KCRW's A-List, the afternoon sound of KCRW. We thank the Lemley Theaters for their support, now screening at the Lemley's Grand in downtown Los Angeles. Predictions of Fire, a 20th century saga that takes viewers inside the ex-Yugoslavia's avant-garde art movement. Here's the Squirrel Nut Zippers on KCRW.

This is a track called DJ Kicks, and it's new music from Kruder and Dorfmeister. You can find this on the collection called DJ Kicks, and it features about 15 different tracks mixed together by Kruder and Dorfmeister, and it features this new track from that magical team from Austria. Right before it, we heard from Gene Pitney, Town Without Pity. You can find this on the soundtrack to the film Suburbia. And at the top of the set, we heard from the Squirrel Nut Zippers with a track from their latest recording, Hot. Squirrel Nut Zippers in town. Within the next couple of weeks, they'll be performing on Morning Becomes Eclectic on Monday, February 24th. They started the set. Stay tuned. Coming up, tickets to see Merle Haggard at the House of Blues and tickets to see Rahat Farouk Fateh Ali Khan also at the House of Blues on Thursday, February 20th. Here's something from his uncle, Nusrat Fateh Ali Khan, on KCRW's A-List.

0: Classic Qawwali composition from Nusrat Fateh Ali Khan, westernized by Michael Brook from their classic collaboration from 1990, a real-world recording called Must Must, That's Nothing Without You. They've collaborated on a recent recording called Night Song, that's Michael Brook and Nusrat Fateh Ali Khan, and it, in fact, has been nominated for a Grammy. But we heard something from 1990, Nothing Without You from Must Must. KCRW wishes to thank the more than 15,000 listeners who called to subscribe and pledged more than $1 million to support the station. That's incredible. And now is your chance to cash in. Give us a call. Pakistani singer Rahat Farooq Fateh Ali Khan, nephew of the man that we just heard from, Qawwali master Nusrat Fateh Ali Khan, and former member of Nusrat's group. He strikes out on his own for a show at the House of Blues on Thursday, February 20th, where he will be joined by special guest Ray Manzarek. From the Doors. That sounds interesting. Considered to be next in line for worldwide recognition, Rahat Ali Khan has recently signed a recording deal with American Records and presents an interesting higher-pitched counterpoint to Nusrat's lower-range vocalizing. We have 5 pairs of tickets for our subscribers to see Rahat Farooq Fateh Ali Khan at the House of Blues on Thursday, February 20th at 9 p.m. If you have not won any giveaways from us in the past 90 days, call us with your member number at 310-450-3524. These tickets available to our subscribers only. First come, first serve. That's 5 pairs of tickets for subscribers to see Rahat Farooq Fateh Ali Khan at the House of Blues, Thursday, February 20th at 9 p.m. I'm Liza Richardson. It's the A-List.
1: Okay, so that's 2 guitars, 1 bass, drums, percussion, keyboard, grand piano, harmonica, theremin, 1 kazoo, 1 clarinet, and a xylophone? It's true. It's the Olivia Tremor Control, and they're bringing their whacked-out ambient melodies to Brave New World on Monday night, February 17th at 11 p.m. I'm Trisha Halloran. I'll be hosting this event. See you there.
2: Spending my last dollar on a hotel and a restaurant. Sky looks gray, but the sky inside, it's a mighty great one.
0: Everything that you hear on KCRW and the A-List, you can pick up at music stores in Southern California that we have picked because of their selection, service, and style. 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

0: obviously, and for joining the celebration. Need low prices and all
1: the
2: We just heard music from The Modern's soundtrack, and before that, The Skylarks, found on the soundtrack of the film Mandela. Here's something new from the band Henry, formerly known as the Lotus Eaters. It's been mixed by Theo Mondel on the A-List on KCRW 89.9.

0: Jay.
1: That's cool. Hey, you ever heard guys do that? Those guys are usually.
2: We just heard music from the group Henry, formerly known as the Lotus Eaters, which features Smokey Hormel on guitar and Joey Warnaker on drums, both on tour with Beck now, incidentally. Also, Ralph Carney, Stephen Hodges, David Relicky, Sarah Smith, and Larry Taylor make up this band called Henry, and it's from a forthcoming release due out on Action Box Records in the next couple of months. There will be a record release party for it in April at Beyond Baroque Literary Arts Center. And we heard one called One Bad Stud from Henry. And the music here is by PFM. It's a remix of a Saint-Étienne tune by PFM. You're listening to The A-List. I'm Liza Richardson. Stay tuned for tickets to see Merle Haggard at the House of Blues. Also, music coming up from Townes Van Zandt, Richard Buckner, and David Bowie. It's all ahead on The A-List.

0: by Sinityin, and it's a remix by PFM on KCRW's A-List. 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That's tonight, following Weekend All Things Considered from National Public Radio, which is coming up at 5 o'clock. Till then, it's the A-List. Here's a couple of performance notes. Barry Yorgrau will be reading and performing on Monday night, this Monday, February 17th at Luna Park. Michael Lally, who was recently featured on Bookworm here on KCRW, reads at Borders in Los Angeles this Tuesday, February 18th. Steve Abey, recently featured on Man in the Moon here on KCRW, reads at the Onyx Theater, rather coffee shop, on Saturday, February 22nd. And Hubert Selby Jr. and Eric Priestley, both reading together at Beyond Baroque on Friday, February 28th. Just a couple of tips from the A-List. My special thanks to Cher, who sits in the studio with me this afternoon. I'm Liza Richardson. It's 15 minutes after 4 o'clock.
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0: As Chris just mentioned, David Bowie will be his guest on Thursday morning in the 11 o'clock hour. And by the way, David Bowie dons the cover of Ray Gun magazine next month, and writer Dean Kuypers talks with him in an article called Is There Life on Earth? That's in Ray Gun magazine next month. Here's Is There Life on Mars? David Bowie on KCRW's A-List.

0: Of course I'll shill. Of course I'll fire. And I'll pull along you for miles.
1: It's the music of Richard Buckner, and it's from a forthcoming release due out in the beginning of March. It's called Devotion and Doubt, and that's an example of the disturbing intimacy with which he writes in. Pull is the name of the track, and it's from Devotion and Doubt, forthcoming from an artist who I really like a lot. That's Richard Buckner. And then right before, okay, right, by the way, both these last two recordings were recorded in Tucson, Arizona, by some of the same members of Giant Sand. Giant Sand backs up Richard Buckner on Devotion and Doubt, and Giant Sand is Opiate, which is, you know, there's three members of Giant Sand. That's John Convertino, Joey Burns, and Hal Gelb, and Opiate is a band featuring those three with a rotating fourth member, and this time they've made a record with Lisa Germano singing the songs on it. It's called Slush. We heard a duet between Hal Gelb and Lisa Germano. It's called Sand. Forthcoming as well on Thirsty Ear Records. And then right before that, the first single from the new Blur record. It's called Song 2, and that's Blur. I don't know the name of the album. Dang it. Right before that, we heard Losing Ground. That's PJ Harvey and John Parrish from Dance Hall at Louse Point. And Losing Ground isn't actually found on the album, but it is found on the EP that accompanies the album. It's the EP of the single That Was My Veil, so you need to look for that. I think it's an import. Okay, and then at the very top of the set, we heard Life on Mars from Hunky Dory, David Bowie, from 1971. Please join Chris Doritas on Thursday morning, the 11 o'clock hour. He'll be featuring a conversation that he recorded with David Bowie. I can't wait to hear it. Coming up next, we're going to hear from LaBelle. It's a Warner Archive reissue, and we're going to hear some ska sounds, some rock steady sounds from the Jamaicans coming up in the next set. Also, tickets to see Merle Haggard. It's all ahead on KCRW's A-List here till 5 o'clock.
2: Catch the African beat with Senegal's superstar performer Baba Maal and his amazing 13-piece band coming to the Veterans Wadsworth Theatre this Friday at 8 p.m. For tickets, call 310-825-2101. Hi, I'm Tom Schnabel. I'll be guest hosting Morning Becomes Eclectic this coming Friday, February 21st, when Baba Maal will perform live in studio. So don't miss it.
1: 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She was arrested during a demonstration in July and is being charged under the anti-subversion law, which carries the death penalty. Help save a life for the price of a stamp. 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

0: up on the A-list, tickets to see Merle Haggard at the House of Blues. Here's a group. They're performing Thursday night, February 20th at the Ash Grove. It's Sukiya on KCRW 89.9.
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0: It's a remix of Naked Eye, Luscious Jackson on KCRW 89.9. They're going to be performing on Thursday night, February 20th. That's this Thursday at the Palace. Then before it, before Luscious Jackson, we heard from Sukiya. They're performing the same night, in fact, at the Ash Grove. Sukiya at the Ash Grove this Thursday night and Luscious Jackson at the Palace this Thursday night. It's going to be a busy week for some of us. Okay, right before Sukiya, we heard from the Jamaicans. This you can find on a collection from Rhino Records, and it's called The Roots of Reggae, Volume 2, Rock Steady. At the very top, we heard Something in the Air. That's by LaBelle, and this has just been reissued. Something Silver from LaBelle. That started out the set. Stay tuned for your chance at tickets to see Merle Haggard. He's performing at the House of Blues this Wednesday. This Wednesday, the 19th at 9 o'clock. Tickets to that coming up.
1: On Monday, President's Day at 1 p.m., Which Way LA will be on holiday? Instead, we bring you Top Secret, The Battle for the Pentagon Papers, a docudrama about the Washington Post's decision to publish the Pentagon Papers and the trial that followed. An all-star cast includes Edward Asner, James Whitmore, Ed Begley Jr., Hector Elizondo, Robert Foxworth, Stacey Keach, Marsha Mason, and KCRW's Harry Shearer as Richard Nixon. That's Monday at 1 on KCRW.
0: That should be great. 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It's just, it always just wows me. Every time we have a drive, I'm always amazed by the audience, you guys. Thanks for listening. Thanks for subscribing. Here's some music from Townes Van Zandt, the late, great singer-songwriter from Texas. There's going to be a Townes Van Zandt tribute at the Ash Grove, and this date is coming up pretty quickly. It's March 2nd, featuring Peter Case, Butch Hancock, and Mark Olson from the Jayhawks, probably others too. And that's at the Ash Grove, March 2nd, a tribute to Townes Van Zandt. And here's one from High Low and In Between Two Hands on KCRW's A-List.

Merle Haggard, that's from his anthology Tonight the Bottle Let Me Down, to follow Townes Van Zandt from High Low and In Between. We heard Two Hands. The late great singer-songwriter Townes Van Zandt will be paid tribute to at the Ash Grove on March 2nd, featuring Peter Kay's Butch Hancock and Mark Olson from the Jayhawks. That should be a great show. We're going to round the hour out with a little more Underworld from Pearl's Girl. This is an EP. It's brand new on Wax Trax TVT Records. This is called Oich Oich from Underworld. Give us a call, though. Two old friends of the Dusty Highway, Merle Haggard and Harry Dean Stanton, combine forces for a show at the House of Blues this Wednesday, February 19th. We have 5 pairs of tickets for subscribers to see Merle Haggard and Harry Dean Stanton at the House of Blues on Wednesday, February 19th. Sounds like such a great show. You've got to give us a call, especially if you're a new subscriber. Maybe you can get in on this one. If you have not won any giveaways from us in the past 90 days, call us with your member number, 310-450-3524. 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That's 5 pairs of tickets for our subscribers to see Merle Haggard, the Hag, and Harry Dean Stanton at the House of Blues Wednesday, this Wednesday, the 19th, 9 o'clock. Here's the number one more time. Special thanks to Cher. She is standing by to take your call at 310-450-3524.

0: 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I'm Liza Richardson. 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And special thanks to Cher, also Anil Dewan and Ariana Morgenstern. 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
2: 12 noon, straight up on this sparkling after the rain day. I'm Tom Schnabel. There's music now until 5 o'clock here, actually, and then back at 7 o'clock again tonight. So starting the music block today, I'm Tom Schnabel, and here is music from Bebo Valdez.

Music from Bebo Valdez, starting things off today. Music from Rokia Traore, great Malian singer. Music from Ahmad Jamal. And here is music from Little Dragon.

0: That's music from Little Dragon. Her name is Yukimi Nagano. I think she may live in Sweden, not Japan now, and she is the one of the singers in Coop. Little Dragon. The piece was called Test. It followed a classic from Ahmad Jamal, one of the many Argo and Cadet LPs that unfortunately have never been reissued on CD. This one is Ahmad Jamal with voices, Cry Young. Music from Rokia Traore, her beautiful record is called Bomb Boy. This is on Nonesuch Records, I believe. Music from Bebo Valdez started everything off here, the music block here at 89.9 KCRW. I'm Tom Schnabel. The music continues.
1: Good morning, America. Are you anywhere near a parking lot? 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

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Suburban housewife. 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

It's called Bombay 405 Miles. This is from the Bombay Connection, funk from Bollywood action film thrillers from 1977 to 1984. The music continues. See if you can find a connection between this 1950s Slim Gaylord song and a much later song from Bobby McFerrin.

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0: 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Harise.
1: And that's Slim Gaylord. We heard a couple of tracks from Slim Gaylord. From the Best of the Verve years. It's called Laughing in Rhythm. It is just a fantastic CD. The second piece was called Yip Rock Harisi. It says spelled heresy, but he says Harisi. And the first one was called Make It Do. And just a kind of a similarity to Bobby McFerrin's Caribbean-style song, Don't Worry, Be Happy. Slim Gaylord recorded these sides mostly in the early 1950s. It's called Laughing in Rhythm, the Best of the Verve Years. The Bombay Connection, music, funky music from Bollywood action thrillers, 1977 to 1984. We heard a track from that. And we began with the 90-pound suburban housewife driving in her SUV. That is the name of the song. I found it on iTunes recently. I'm Tom Schnabel. Let's continue with music from Brazil's Egberto Gismonte.

A record that Amalia Rodriguez, the great fado singer, did in the 1970s that never was reissued again. It's called American Songs, and we heard The Nearness of You. This Amalia Rodriguez, American Songs. We heard from Joni Mitchell, her beautiful song called Amelia from her album Hegira. This from 1976. Music from Joe Henderson. From around the same time, we heard Lazy Afternoon from Power to the People, part of the new Keep News collection, Orin Keep News, being reissued and remastered and sounding great. We began with an EMI classic from Egberto Gismonti. The piece is called Sanfona. Sanfona is a Brazilian word for the little the button accordion that they use in forró music. I'm Tom Schnabel. I think I was only, 7 years old, something like that. But I had an older brother who brought records home, would go out and buy records. And I remember when he brought this record back and we played it on the old Magnavox tube console that my father had bought after World War II. And we could turn the volume up really, really loud down in the basement room when my parents were gone. And this was music, and I hadn't heard a lot of music like this. This was music that was just so thrilling and exciting and had just so much amazing energy. Dangerous energy, many people thought at the time in the mid-1950s when this came out. Little Richard, God bless him, just celebrated his 75th birthday, and here is that song that excited us so. Wah, bah, bah, loom, bah.

0: One of the most popular Congolese divas, her name is Shala Mwana, and this is a song called Emini. Following one written by Chet Powers, a guy who was part of the Quicksilver Messenger. We heard an old one from Soul to Soul from 1992. We heard Joy from Volume 3, Just Right, from this British soul group. Have no idea whatever happened to them. And we'll remember Little Richard. He's 75 years old, celebrated his birthday just the other day on the 5th of December. Little Richard with Tutti Frutti. I'm Tom Schnabel, and you are listening to KCRW.
1: Good morning, campers. It's another early morning edition of music turning into that of an eclectic bent on KCRW. My name's Deirdre O'Donohue. I'll be here until 8 a.m. Sean McPonty's here with something brand new. It's an album called Mystical Adventures.

located, and you have a sense of urge within you,

Out come the freaks. Tell me that I'm dreaming. You are indeed. Crazy RW, the radio station of your wildest dreams, is what you're listening to, officially entitled KCRW at 89.9 FM, a community service of Santa Monica College. And what a fine service it is. This is Saturday Becomes Eclectic, music of an eclectic bent. My name is Miss O'Donohue, and we've just listened to a long stretch of music. I think I'm just going to tell you what the new things were. If you'd like to know what the whole shebang was, send me a postcard or something. I'll send you the whole playlist. The very first new thing we listened to, I think we're going to listen to some more in the next hour, was part three of the title track of Jean-Luc Ponty's new album, Mystical Adventures. There's something new from Michael Urbaniak, live, some jams at Sandy's. We listened to his version of Body and Soul. Linton Kwesi Johnson, fine new album. It's called Dreadbeat and Blood. And we listened to Five Nights of Blood and Was Not Was. Don Was, David Was, and Jack Tan is in there too, producing with Tell Me That I'm Dreamin', and Out Come the Freaks.

0: Ladies and gentlemen, on Friday evening, February 12th, promptly at 8 o'clock, in the Music Auditorium of Santa Monica College, the Pacifica String Quartet will play a concert of music by Mozart, Webern, and Debussy. The concert is open to the public without charge. The Pacifica Quartet is an ensemble of young players, a very exciting group, which has received rave reviews for its recent appearances. If you can't make it to the college, you can hear the event broadcast live here on KCRW. So remember the details. Friday evening, February 12th, 8 p.m., the Music Auditorium of Santa Monica College, and here on KCRW, the Pacifica String Quartet.
1: 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And it's a show here on KCRW. Bringing you unusual, experimental, and otherwise hard to classify music. 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
1: Ooh, that's Brent Wilcox, and that's tonight, actually. It's Saturday night turning into Sunday morning if you stay awake. If you don't stay awake, then it's Sunday morning. What you ought to do tonight is set your clock, methinks, especially if you're as mad at a certain record company as some of us are for initially putting out an album entitled Songs from the Catherine Wheel by David Byrne, and then shortly thereafter coming out with the entire recorded score on a cassette, roughly 3 o'clock this morning on FRGK. Brent is going to be playing the entire score from the Catherine Wheel. I say roughly because all of us here know that time is relative, and he'll do it in that time frame, right around 3 o'clock. I will add that the entire score is about 73 minutes long, in case you want to be prepared for anything. The complete score from the Catherine Wheel tonight on FRGK, Brent Wilcox's show from 2 to 6 a.m. This is Miss O'Donohue Deirdre on KCRW playing some Bent music for you. We've been a little quiet this first hour. I think it's time for us to get up and start moving.

0: Pressure drop, yeah, the pressure gonna drop on you, says Toots. Toots and the Maytals from Funky Kingston on KCRW doing a pressure drop this Saturday morning, a morning of Saturday becoming eclectic with bent music, bizarre, entertaining, and new tunes like The Clash from their latest EP, Radio 5. I heard this week that their new album is due in March, and guess what? There's only going to be one side to it. Back to the old days, we're going three albums back to do that for Clash. And they've also apparently made a documentary film about that bizarre series of events in New York when the theater was oversold and nobody liked Grandmaster Funk, etc. Lots of music, and then the Clash apparently take a walk through the South Bronx. We'll see what it's like. Sparks, just before that, my boys, Ron and Russell Mayo, from their Come On to My House album, This Town Ain't Big Enough for the Both of Us, and it ain't me that's gonna leave. They are playing at the Whiskey. They were there last night, they'll be there tonight, and I think they may be there tomorrow night. But tonight for sure, Sparks. Romeo Void from their new EP, beautifully produced by Rick Ocasek of the Cars, Not Safe. James Blood Ulmer from Freelancing with Rush Hour, very fun guitar work. Debbie Harry and Blondie with I Know But I Don't Know, Cars themselves, the title track of their new album, Shake It Up, and Otis Redding with Shake. Well, that one's not going to work. Let's listen to this one.
1: 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And Gatto Barbieri. 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
0: Sonny Rollins and Gatto Barbieri is not a bad pairing of jazz talents. And since you're such good kids to be awake at 7:33 on a Saturday morning listening, I think that KCRW has got two pairs of tickets in its pockets for those of you who'd like to call and find out. You could get the tickets, and I'll send you a copy of the program guide, and then you find out about things like this. Now, I told you last week I wanted you to listen to this, do your homework, and I hope you did. I won't quiz you. I'll just remind you again. We'll have a midterm sometime later. It's the Radio Art of Joe Frank. They call him NPR's resident surrealist. You hear him Wednesday afternoons at 2 p.m. It's beyond surrealism. It is one of the most amazing radio shows you're ever going to hear. And I want you to figure out some way to listen to it this Wednesday at 2. It's just one of the many things that we do here at KCRW. We are at 89.9 FM. Our phone number in the 213 area code is 450-5183 for you to call and ask about a copy of the program guide, or to see if you can pick my pocket for one of these pairs of tickets to Sonny Rollins and Gatto Barbieri. Feel like dancing? Yeah, we're still in the dancing mood. Let's keep going with Mobius and Planck on KCRW.

0: new music on KCRW, Santa Monica, 89.9 FM, a service to you from Santa Monica College. That's new from Orchestral Maneuvers in the Dark, the album called Architecture and Morality, New Stone Age, and brand new from B-52s. The album's called Mesopotamia. It's produced by David Byrne. That's Loveland. It's fine. You'll be hearing more of that in days to come. Ellen McElwain with the title track of her brand new album, Everybody Needs It. There'll be a lot more of that on the Blues Show this afternoon, Blues Spectrum at 2. Go-Go's with Skid Marks on My Heart. Grupo Sportivo, an album called Mistakes from a couple years back that was one of those sadly overlooked pieces. And Mobius and Planck with Condisciere in the very first place. This is my last place. I'm going to head on out of here. My name's Deirdre O'Donoghue. You'll find me sitting around here every Saturday morning from 6 to 8 playing this sort of music. My thanks to all of you who called. I sure had a good time, and hope you'll come back next week to KCRW for Saturday Becomes Eclectic. Have you got the blues? No? I know where you can get some. Right here on KCRW, Saturday afternoons at 2. On Blues Spectrum, city blues, country blues, old blues, new blues, funk blues, risky blues, the loud and the soft of it, and everything in between. All the shades of blue on Blues Spectrum, Saturday afternoons at 2 on KCRW. Let me just tell you one more quick thing before I go away and turn you over to Mr. Epstein and the Angels music. Remind you that tonight at about 3 a.m. on FRGK, which starts at 2 a.m., Brent Wilcox will be playing the complete score to David Byrne's Catherine Wheel. And that's sure worth waiting up for. We'll see you next week. Here's Bob and the Angels.
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2: And we're still waiting for Ross Michael. Perhaps he's somewhere between here and there, but soon come. Meantime, we have a special treat for you. We were able to get hold of the soundtrack to the movie Rockers. Not the Island Record version of it, but the real soundtrack. And for those of you who saw the film at Filmex last year, you'll remember in the opening scenes the Abyssinians and Ross Michael and the Sons of Negus appeared singing and testifying up in the hills the classic Abyssinian song Sata Masagana.

0: Yes, the bongo man has come. Really? That was Jimmy Cliff with Ross Michael and the Sons of Negus doing Bongo Man off his most recent album. Before that, from the real soundtrack to the movie Rockers, the Abyssinians and Ross Michael and the Sons of Negus doing Sata Masa. Hello, Ross Michael. Guess who just walked in the studio? Irie, give thanks. Ross Michael, welcome to the Reggae Beat.
1: Wadada. Wadada. Welcome. Wadada means love. And I saw one art. I know everyone was sharpening up the first week, which was last week. But, you know, feel no... I know I don't lose anything for the roots rock. So right now, I have a new song, at least on my first album I produced named Movements. It's the Ethiopian national anthem. It's the anthem that the Honorable Marcus Garvey really formulated from the UNIA. That means United Negro Improvement Association. So let's hear it. The anthem.

0: Yes, and that was the Ethiopian national anthem. As Anna is saying, you know, that is a song where, you know, is a roots cultural grow nation, you know, where everyone, as it is said, every vine, you know, twin fig tree, the fatherhood of God and the brotherhood of man. So, you know, this one is one named Unicy.
1: Eternal life, I think.
0: Eternal life, still Unicy, you know. So, just sit within and hold it, for this one don't really come out yet. So, I'm going to sketch or something. Rastafari.

Yes, this one says stop pay the price for sin and live. So, you know, say, this song come out for a meditation, you know, for just say the wages of sin.

So I hear people say, you know, that them are for really dead folks and then them go out and all them business then. But here where I stay, and I know say I want to look nice too. What's the use of dying when you have to live again? So praise Jah, stop pay the price of sin and live. Rastafari, Almighty. So you remember, you know, I and I will be coming. I'm playing some nice

Yeah, and that is stop paying the price of sin and live. Well, listening, you know, just say is one love. And I come to make everyone know, say, you see, Rasta people in the world is a loving set of people, but it's true, I want not really to, you know, check within, you know. For anyone who really come for really to deal with justice and equality, there's always a fight. For everyone talk about, and I say, Jesus, Jesus Christus, Rastafari. Some people say Jesus. Yet still the reason why that man was even crucified and suffer. I'm feel all them things there. Actually, him there deal with what? Justice is part of philosophy. It was different than the scribes and Pharisees. So true knowledge increase and experience really teaches wisdom. You know, do the right thing. For right now, this one named Tena in Love, Amharic Sound, with Horns of Africa. Remember, it's a versatile group, this, you know, Ras Michael and the Sons of Migos. Ja, Rastafari.

Yeah, and that one is Tena in love. Tena Stilling means greetings, how are you? You know. Well, right now, and I have one say, Jah got the whole world in his hand. And it's a reality, for it is even a special request from, you know, Ayat and some brethren, you know, and a whole. So I say right now, say just remember, as everyone seated say, Jah really got the whole world in his hand. Rastafari, live.

Yes, and that one is Jagat the whole world in his hand. Now listen, as I say, it's a versatile, and this program is a roots one, where is equality and justice comes for all who knows that Satan's kingdom must fall. So right now, with special from I and I, you know, I'm on scene, say, I brother is here, name Burning Spear, Winston. So right now, I play this one where I love, and I go play some more still, but this one name, take it. For the judgment is no more water, it is a fire. So it's fire down below. Winston Burning Spear. Ja! Rastafari. Live.

Yes, I remember, you know, as I and I say, it's one love and it's one heart really rule creation this day. So, you and I remember, say, just say, let your light so shine that everyone will see your good work and glorify the Father who art in Zion. So right now, we have this one, say, marching on. And I know in due time, you know, far is that we are though, marching on to victory. So listen to it, Naya Bingi, from the album, Naya Bingi, Ras Michael.

Yes. And that one say marching on to victory, to identification. Aye. Now, right now, you know, so much things happen, so much suffering, so much frustration, you know, segregation, victimization. That, remember, the roots music is the people's music, which is the roots rock, reggae music, cultural. Far is where the people them feel and see, and the things will happen to them, them really sing about. And when it happen, you see the whole world have to respond. Far is universal tribulation. You see, so every reggae sound that I want to hear, someone, some part of the world passing through that said, the Lord at the said moment, the record has been. So listen, this one name woke up. So, is when I wake up one morning, you know, how I feel. Rastafari.

sound it. Listen to it. That's how I feel when I wake up that man. So listen to this one now. Listen to this one now. You hear it, sir? Far as that drama, you know.

River Jordan rule. So and I know say from everyone I do good and I strive to do it and really mean it. Here Jado. Him wipe all the weeping eyes. But each and every man say and I seek peace. But it's a personal responsibility of each individual. That means say you have to really mean what you say. As just say, let a year be ye and your nay be nay. So listen to this one. We say, none a judge of children, don't cry. Rastafari.

0: The love no partial. 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You know, she named Jackie. 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And she can ride high again and come. And good love to our grandparents for their full love and full hospitality. And we live to see many, many more here, as just say, gift of God is eternal life. So this one say, listen to it. One heart.
1: Great Lion.
0: Rastafari.
1: Great Lion.
0: Listen to it. Msewa, him feel like me right now. Him say, listen to it, you know. For him feel like I and I right now. For it's a reality, you know. 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Where just say, one heart, one love, one way. The church is one foundation, which is the heart of man. So listen to it. 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

0: Tony and Al. 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Yes.
1: Blue skies. 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
0: Yeah.
1: Corn is gold, or it's harvest.
0: I remember, you know, it's a
1: springtime
0: musical.
1: Trees are green, my
0: when
1: friend.
0: I say exploration, I say I create and I rotate aeration.
1: And the wind comes roaring through.
0: Ja! Ja!
1: Rastafari. Smite room. 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
0: I say when you're talking about it, you know.

起恋爱，I'm talking.

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So right now, just keep the art attuned and remember, we have this one say, you know, there's a place where everyone knows the best. And your art have a carrier there. And then you go to the real place. It name Zion. In Zion.

0: That one was in Zion. So listen, keep your thought and heart right there. Meanwhile, now I'm on game, just putting a slight little brother Raja.
1: Yes, I give thanks. Hey, Ross Michael, bravo. All right, well, that's 1 hour down and one more to go. Ross Michael, as you are obviously aware, is here in the studio with us, and we have to take care of just a couple of seconds of business, and then we'll go back to another uninterrupted hour of Ross Michael. We want to send that entire first hour with love to Reen, to Dozier and Jane, to Rose and Anne, and a special congratulations to a friend of reggae and Jamaica, Del Rose, of the Act One restaurant. If you've been by there recently, you've found it closed. It's not out of business. Del Rose just had a baby. And we want to congratulate Del Rose and her new son, Nathan Richard, and she'll reopen Act One shortly. Next week, everyone, I would like to strongly encourage you all, if you're at all interested in reggae music, to plan a Sunday house party, because we are going to be on here on KCRW for 5 straight, uninterrupted, righteous, rhythm-filled reggae hours. And we're going to have disc jockeys from as far away as Vancouver, Canada, San Francisco, Santa Cruz, Berkeley, and other parts of California. They'll all be bringing some of their most special treasures, live tapes from all over the world. It will be 5 hours of mind-blowing stuff, a battle of the disc jockeys and the sound systems right here on KCRW. If you love reggae, plan to be with us from noon to 5, uninterrupted. And we're going to have a lot of surprises, too. We don't want to tell you about them, but you'll be real sorry if you miss next week's 5-hour special. Hank, anything to add to that?
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1: All right, well, 2 more things, and then back to Ross Michael. The Specials, the ska revival group on Two Tone from England, will be at the Whiskey on the 8th and 9th, Friday and Saturday, and there's talk that there will be a special added show on Sunday. Digby's tonight, possibility of another Jamaican live DJ from 8 o'clock on, 1600 South La Cienega. Ron Miller, as always, playing great sounds old and new from Jamaica, and if you enjoy dancing live to reggae and rockers and rock steady, check out Digby's, 1600 South La Cienega. And right now, Damon on the phone, so right now, we go on to another unreleased tape of Ross Michael, and this one is introduced by one of Ross Michael's brethren, and it's called

off and listen to Russian music, but they never do that. Them always a play the far out music when I have no taste in a Jamaica field. You understand? So give thanks and praise to the Dread and the Lion. 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
1: Feeling sad and low.
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1: all everyone. 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

0: couldn't be my home.
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0: I got to go on home.
1: Far is not hunger war can stop
0: and
1: war, you know.
0: Couldn't be my home.
1: But man of goodwill can just have
0: for
1: the mission. Can deal with such a deadly enemy that cause such frustration and death and sorrow upon the land.
0: And the Pope get a blow. I know. That the Pope must get a blow. Woke up this morning.

Yes. Keeper and I on the go. So this one, you know, I want to know, say, just keep no spirit right there on the go with a steady meditation, for this is a musical purification. Well, we have this one, say, Glory Dawn, from Ras Michael and Sons of Negus album, Rastafari. I remember, you know, say, my brother is here, which is Burning Spear. So you have some more sounds again here from such a power. If I remember Spear, you know, yeah, set him in certain things as everyone. The man who chant up most of music from the Honorable Marcus Garvey, Messiah's spirit, has just set it. So remember, and the fullness of the glory again is to know, say, that such a man born in the said parish where such a prophet born and come from. This one is a Naya Bingi, you know. It's a churchical sound. Tell you what make Rastaman happy. I want to make everyone really a

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So anything you know want hear, just phone in, you know, anything while it come from Ras Michael albums. 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

0: Some call him the Rose of Sharon. Some call him the Prince of Peace. But I Rasta call him Rasta Far High.
1: And to the rest that are waiting,
0: first and last reigning monarch of the Salamani Dynasty. A nation without its culture is like a flock without its shepherd, like a sheep without its rider, a cast to and fro in the sea. So remember, get your roots together. For the Honorable Marcus Garvey is the 20th century prophet. 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

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For the Lord Most High is terrible. He's a great king over all the earth. The Lord shall subdue the people under us and the nations under our feet when he maketh inquisition for blood. Remember it, I and everyone that put their trust in him. So listen now. This one say, I shall sing. Is an inspirational song. So take it in as it comes.

0: Shadowland,
1: il Jia Jia Happy Song.
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1: Yeah, and so,
2: cha,
1: yeah, listen to it.
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0: 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Ja-ilim from all his lameness.
1: Sing your song.
0: Ja-ja-ja-ja.
1: He is right.
0: Rastafari
1: is wrong.
0: The devil knew him wrong.

0: is a musical and a cultural experience and a brotherly communion. So, you know, sit yourselves there, you know, and make Jah be right inside. Teach man and guide from this day on henceforth and forevermore. Jah! Rastafari. Well, this one say, Mr. Brown, by special meditation and request. Ras Michael and the Sons of Negro.
1: Mr. Brown, ain't Mr. Brown.
0: Whoa.

you know, is right here. So I'm gonna soon hear him in due time, coming through with some terrible roots. For him, I have all a gift there for going, you know, where I know, you know. So when I get it, just sip it. Yes, yes, live up in the hill, yeah.

0: was. Yeah. Yes. Yes. And so, as I say, Jaspier, with this one.
1: People get ready.
0: Get
1: for the time.
0: Get ready now.

That foolish one is a hard take to the mother. So don't be an heartache with your mother or your brother. Oh, walk with the wise, and you'll ever be in Jaja beehive. For the bee make honey, but the

Yes. So listen, you have to really understand all these messages that are coming from these ancient Deptaras. I mean, Deptaras mean people who chant music or scold the wicked and push down all aggression and suppression off of the land. So, you know, music gladdens the heart to those who really love equality. And to the heart who can't start in P-H-A-R-T-Z. So, you know, R, you know, the other way. So let Jah arise now and let his enemies be scattered. This one is from Peter saying, them want tell me about the funeral procession where we don't really go. So we want them understand it proper. Say them good to feel, say, them are the general to them.

Yes, this one is a churchical sound from the Rastaman Ground Nation, known as If You Only Knew the Blessing. So, Rasta gone in them heavens again, for I tell you, Ras Michael and Sons of Negroes group is a first time group. Churchical with them now. If You Only Knew the Blessing.

0: cha, cha, cha, cha. Them always ask, and I always saw, you know, if a Negro spiritual. And I say, no, I go spiritual, not no Negro. Yeah, I go spiritual. Ja, Rastafari, if I'm saying, you know, until each and everyone is just equally the heart and thoughts of everyone. You know, the dream of peace will only be a fleeting illusion. For the whole world now I seek for peace. But peace is a continuous struggle, it's a problem to the heart of man won't come to that. You know, so until every heart come to that one issue and really mean peace, you know. Far. Them have all the organisms set up for that already. You know? His Majesty was the head of the League of Nations. And right now from the League of Nations come the United Nations, which is, you that call it now, the follow-up. You know, see, at the League of Nations. So right now, the United Nations, they're there to solve all things. But is everyone but really he night want to solve everything? You know? Far is like you have the saying, say, God in every man, but is every man in God? You know? So hear this one, where him say, where them can't take. A new name, you know, see?
1: Ja!
0: Rastafari, 1977 bestseller, and the longest from the Jamaica, top 10, number one.
1: Out of the mouth, you know, of see,
0: this one, take it or leave it. I'm going to tell you, so you can't ever leave it. For Rastafari,
1: with thy new creator. 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
0: Ja! 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So listen, musical vibration. And I say one love.

0: above. 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So right now, I say one heart to everyone in everywhere. Right now, universally, and one love for the Father out of God and the Brother out of man. Right now, it's Brother Raja, you know, and Mr. Spear and Tida, everyone, and Jackie and Jamil, and all the Rasta, and all who no Rasta, and all who a Fasta. We say, one love, one heart. Ja, Rastafari. I man, yeah? That's yeah. Brother Raja.
1: 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Hank and I want to thank you from the bottom of our heart for everything you've done today to make this wonderful. We'll be back next week, folks, with 5 hours of Jah music. 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

0: from a Quango compilation called Reggae Explosion. And you can also find it individually wrapped. Came out last year on Prozac Tracks. It's good. It's Professor Oz. And then right before that, something brand new, forthcoming, in fact, from Cassius. Cassius is back from Paris. The new album will be called Au Rêve, and it's due in store September 17th from Astral Works Records. Coming up next from Montreal, Canada, we will hear from Acufen. That's next. He does, you know, his sampling technique is called micro sampling. He takes little teeny tiny bits of things. You'll see what I mean. It's pretty interesting work. That's next. Acufen is next. Also coming up, we'll hear from Peace Orchestra Remixed. Something older from Herbert that I dug up tonight. We'll hear from Abraham with a new remix by Morgan Geis. It's beautiful. Something brand new from Ernest Saint Laurent. We'll hear from Four Hero, remixed by Austin Lade. That's new. Also on the way, Home and Garden with a JT Donaldson update. A brand new Charles Webster remix. We'll hear from Supreme Beings of Leisure, remixed by Ian Pooley, as well as the new single from Tim Deluxe, It Just Won't Do. That's coming up as well. Also on the way, your chance at tickets to Deep featuring Little Louis Vega. It's happening July 29th. That's a week from tomorrow, Sunday, at 1650 Schrader Boulevard in Hollywood. Your chance at tickets to Little Louis Vega coming up very shortly. Okie doke. I'm Liza Richardson. Good evening. It's The Drop on 89.9 KCRW. 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
1: 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We just heard music from Home and Garden featuring Colette on vocals. It's called Sexuality, and it's remixed by JT Donaldson. Right before that, UBQ Project. It's called When I Fell in Love, and it's remixed by Charles Webster. That's new. Before that, Herbert from 1996. I cannot believe it's that old. It sounds so fresh. And it's from an EP called Part 2, and it features one called Deeper. That's Herbert. And at the top of the set, we heard from Akufen. My Way is the name of the album. It is new from Forest Tracks, and we heard Even White Horizons. That started out the set. This is new. It's Rob Mello, and it features Cecile on vocals. It's called Fantasize. Rob Mello on 89.9 KCRW. And

Whoops. That's the end of the song. Indeed. Hello. It caught me a little bit by surprise. Hi, I'm Liza Richardson. The time is 7:40, and you're listening to 89.9 KCRW, The Drop. 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

0: sounds good. It's brand new music from Ernest Saint-Laurent on his own Fluid System Recordings on 89.9 KCRW and The Drop. Right before Ernest Saint-Laurent from Paris, we heard from Supreme Beings of Leisure with a new single called Divine. And that's from the forthcoming recording, full length, called Divine Operating System from Palm Pictures. The remix there is by Ian Pooley. Then before that, we heard something. It's by East Coast Boogeymen, and we heard Heaven's Groove. It's from the Scratch and Sniff EP, new on Aroma Records. And at the top of the set, we heard from Peace Orchestra. Remixed, we heard Meister Pets, remixed by Beanfield. And it's from the Reset compilation, which is a collection of remixes by Peace Orchestra. And that started out the set. I'm Liza Richardson. Good evening. It's The Drop. Every Saturday night from 7 o'clock until 9 o'clock right here on KCRW Santa Monica at 89.9. 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A couple great things going on tonight. Let's see, we'll start with Basic Beats featuring Raul Campos, host of Nocturna. Coming up tonight at 9 o'clock here on KCRW, then later tonight he will be at Basic Beats along with Theory and Dr. No and Yuki. That's at Zen in Silver Lake. Also tonight, a party called Tune In, and it features Iz, otherwise known as Joshua, from San Francisco, and Brett Johnson from Dallas, Texas, Seasons recording artist. Also Lewis, FS, and Cade. Tune In is happening tonight, featuring Iz and Brett Johnson. Also tonight, Life presents a Seasons of Life party starring Lil Sean, Jason Blakemore, Lance Desardi, and Jamie Thinnes. And we'll tell you more about it when you give us a call. Also tonight, it's a wax party, and that's happening at the Martini Lounge. Lounge, that is. It's Juan Nunez's birthday, and they welcome special guest Hallo for the wax party tonight at the Martini Lounge. Give us a call if you have more questions. We have more information on all those events tonight here. Jessica and Glenn Walsh, standing by to take your call at 310-450-5183. It's 8 o'clock.
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0: That's tonight at 9 o'clock. After that, Worldwide at 11 with Giles Peterson. 1 o'clock, Trisha Halloran and Brave New World. I'm Liza Richardson. The Drop is every Saturday night from 7 o'clock until 9. KCRW supporters include New Times, LA's award-winning news and entertainment weekly. 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

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Don't even need a mixer, you can just scratch like that.

0: hope you have the volume turned way up because this song is really sublime. It's by DJ Profile. It's called Surreal Picnic. You can find it on a Knots Landing EP. Four different artists on this. New from Nottingham, Housing Authority. All right, so pretty. Speaking of pretty music, this Thursday night, Bossa Nova presents Naked Music's Aquanote for a live DJ set in celebration of the new release from Naked Music and Astral Wars called The Pearl. Aquanote this Thursday night. It's a Bossa Nova presentation. Right before this DJ Profile, we heard something from Spiritual Life Music. It's by Ola Jagun and the Ancestral Rhythms. Odo Oya is the name of this track. And we heard Boyd's Spiritual Instrumental. That's new. Right before that, the big vocal track is by Tim Deluxe. It features Sam Obernick on vocals. That's her name, Sam Obernick. And the single is called It Just Won't Do. And then before that, something new on Blue M Recordings. Let me see what this is. It's Dizzy. That's the artist. And we heard one called Nappy Funk. New on Blue M Recordings. Venus Hum right before that, sounding sort of synth poppy. Very au courant. They're from Tennessee. It's going to be an import first, though. We heard Montana from Venus Hum. And before that, LHB with No Transmission. That's a remix featuring Driver's Seat by Sniffin' the Tears, sampled there. At the very top of the set, we heard from Abraham. That's remixed by Morgan Geist. The tune is Magpie. That started things out. Coming up next, we'll hear from Tweaker. That features David Sylvian on vocals, remixed by Scuba, otherwise known as King Brim. I'm Liza Richardson. 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Thanks so much for joining me tonight. 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

0: Tony Braxton. It's a new white label. It's called Boney Traxton. Sounding good here on The Drop on 89.9 KCRW. Right before Boney Traxton, we heard from Joshua with Dubwise. That's a Seasons recording from a couple of years back, 2000. And at the top of the set, we heard from Tweaker, and that's featuring David Sylvian on vocals. Linoleum is the name of the track, remixed by King Britt, otherwise known as Scuba. You can find this on his own compilation. Let's see, tonight Joshua is playing the man that we heard from in this last set, the very dubbed out Dubwise song. Joshua, he's in town from San Francisco, otherwise known as Iz of Iz and Diz fame. Joshua is his other name. And he will be playing along with Brett Johnson, and it's a party called Tune In. It's happening tonight with residents Lewis FS and Cade. Also tonight, Basic Beats features Raul Campos. That's at Zen in Silver Lake. Also tonight, there's a party called Seasons of Life featuring Little Sean, Jason Blakemore, Lance DeSardi, and Jamie Thinnes. Of course, it's the Wax Party tonight as well, and it's Juan Nunez's birthday, so happy birthday to Juan Nunez. And their special guest tonight will be Hallow with resident DJs Doc Martin, Little Chris, and Juan Nunez. That's the Wax Party tonight at the Martini Lounge. Give us a call if you have any more questions about all these events. 310-450-5183.
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0: 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I'm Liza Richardson. The time is 8:53. Coming up very shortly, Nocturna with Raul Campos. And at 11 is Worldwide with Giles. 1 o'clock, Trisha Halloran and Brave New World. Let's see. Right now, this is For Hero, a remix by Osun Lade, as promised.

0: very pretty music. It's new. It's by 4Hero. Hold It Down is the name of the new single. Newly remixed by Usun Lare. And it's new from Talkin' Loud Records. That's it for the drop tonight. This is KCRW Santa Monica at 89.9. KCRI Indio Palm Springs at 89.3. 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Okay? So I'm Liza Richardson. Thanks so much for keeping me company tonight. The drop is every Saturday night from 7 o'clock until 9 o'clock. So every Saturday you can find me here. You can catch me every Friday night. I'm DJing pretty much every Friday night at one place or another, usually at Sensa. That's at Sugar. Every Friday night we feature resident DJs Raul Campos, Casey Goto, Valita, and myself. This coming Friday night at Sensa at Sugar, it will be Valita's birthday, so please come out and wish her a happy birthday. This coming Friday night, it is her actual birthday, and that's at Sugar. You can also celebrate with Valita every Sunday night now at Star Shoes for her night with Killa Kel. It's called Proper, and they feature new jazz and broken beats and a lot of amazing music. So that's some of Valita's schedule. Let's see what else is happening. Friday nights also, I'd like to recommend More. It happens every Friday night featuring Tony Watson and Scott Kay. More is at GABA on Melrose, one block west of Normandy. Also, every Friday night is a party called Exit Visa. That's at Tangier and features resident DJs Matthew Cheney and Brian Corbett. And I'm there the first Friday of every month, Tangier on Hillhurst. Okay, so coming up next, Nocturna with Raul Campos. Stay close to the radio. Keep your dial tuned to the great music all night long. This is Soul Center in the background. That's the music of Thomas Brinkman. And that's it for the drop tonight. Nocturna's next.
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3: Now, I'm giving it to you like it is. 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Because I'm telling you, don't call me no disc jockey. 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

So when you call up here, don't call up here talking about you a good disc jockey or you the best. You know what? You know how y'all talk, you know. You know how you talk.

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1: 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He's a delightful man.
2: 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He's calling it old-timey music. On the promo tip, little Globe and the Wizkid in there, Houdini, Michael Jackson, Rodney Ojokuli, Timex Social Club, Laid Back, Captain Rap, little BDP, much, much more in there. Too many to name. But that was just a taste. Raul Campos here with you for Nocturna, all the way until the midnight hour. Welcome to the program. In the background, a brand new compilation put together by the RZA. Yes, the RZA. Compilation called The Kings of Funk. This is Harlem Underground doing the classic Ain't No Sunshine. Very cool instrumental version. And over the next couple weeks, KCRW presents a number of upcoming shows. Andrea Echeverri, formerly of the Aterciopelados, at the House of Blues on the Sunset Strip. That's going to be tomorrow night, March 22nd. Kathleen Edwards at the Knitting Factory, also tomorrow night, Tuesday the 22nd. And yet another event tomorrow, Kings of Convenience at the El Rey, Tuesday, March 22nd. Then they're doing a, I guess I shouldn't say it's a surprise show. Oh, what the hell, it's at Spaceland, Wednesday, March 23rd. Also, KCRW.com presents 07 vocalist Tina Dico at Joe's Pub in New York City. That will also be Wednesday, March 23rd. You can always check the website, KCRW.com, to see the complete list of all the shows we are presenting, as well as a chance to win tickets to see shows in New York and San Francisco. Speaking of tickets, a very cool one for tonight, Handsome Boy Modeling School. Coming to the House of Blues on the Sunset Strip Monday. A week from tonight, Monday, March 28th. Those coming up, do stay tuned. Up next, music from Sade, remixed by Latin Project. Any questions? 310-450-5183.

0: You're in tune to 89.9 KCRW. In between music from Everything But the Girl and Handsome Boy Modeling School, it is Nocturna.
1: D-E-L-U-S microphone. 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Can't leave it alone. He can't leave it alone. Microphone, strike your dome with a hyperphone. Yeah, it's the type of like to get with it.

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0: 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I am the original DJ Jazzy J from the mighty, mighty Zulu Nation.
1: Hey, first, say my name is original Scratch creator, Grandmaster Theodore.
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0: They taught me to look beyond the superficial at the Handsome Boy Monolith School. One of the things that I look for in a woman is, you know, personality.
1: It's 89.9 KCRW. Of course, the sounds of Handsome Boy Modeling School, the work of Mr. Dan the Automator, Prince Paul, a slew of guests on that last track, Rozelle, Kubert on the cut. Else on there, Jazzy J, so many peeps, Handsome Boy Modeling School, and I played another cut featuring Dal the Homo Sapien, Dal the Funky Homo Sapien, Magnetizing, coming to town a week from tonight at the House of Blues on the Sunset Strip. Also played a little cut from Everything But the Girl, Mirror Ball, remixed by Jazzy Jeff. Adapt or Die is the compilation, the collection of remixes, 10 years of mixes from Everything But the Girl, entitled Adapt or Die. At the top of the set, Sade doing Lover's Rock, Latin Project remix on the CDR, Tip.

is 89.9 KCRW, and we do thank the Lemley Theaters for their support. 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The harder she tries, the more wrathful her superiors become. More info about Fear and Trembling is available at lemley.com. And new in the KCRW Music Archives, Nick Armstrong on Morning Becomes Eclectic. 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Well, yes, Handsome Boy Modeling School, the work of Dan the Automator, Prince Paul, at the House of Blues, Monday, March 28th, KCRW presents Handsome Boy Modeling School. 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And you never know who's going to appear because these guys are super connected in the hip-hop scene. Again, it's going to be at the House of Blues on the Sunset Strip, Monday, March 28th at 9 p.m. You must call right now in order to win. 877-600-KCRW. Good luck to you.

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It's brand new music from Lars Barkun coming out of the Needs Camp. New full-length entitled Dreamland. Lars Barkun. Also played a brand new Yamhoo rework of Lover Uncovered, tracked by Reiner Truby and the Truby Trio, featuring Marcus Begg on the vocals. Again, that was a Yamhoo remix. New collection, double CD, Retreat It. Also play something from the new Mushroom Jazz No. 5 compilation, put together by Mr. Mark Farina, of course. Blue Business doing Funky For You. 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So yes, even if you're tuning in around the globe, New York City, Brooklyn. What up, Mr. Cutler? We're a community service of Santa Monica College. If you have any questions, 310-450-5183. Those be the digits to get in touch with us. Up next, music from Verve Remixed, number 3, the latest of the series.